0: Changes to the chaplaincy service, saying a contentious rule around disclosure only relates to mass casualty events. Multiple chaplains have threatened to resign, fearing the rules will require them to, upon request, name the officers who use their services. Deputy Commissioner Dean Smith says it does not impact day-to-day support.
1: If there is a disclosure that is a mandatory disclosure where that officer may need other professional intervention to support them, and that's what our main focus is here. It is not about breaching any confidence in regards to pastoral care or conversations which happen each and every day with our chaplaincy service.
0: Also making news, Australia's top two unionists will stand down before the end of the year. ACTU has announced Secretary Sally McManus and President Michelle O'Neill will leave to bring renewal to the organisation. And Jacinda Allen has resigned as Victorian State Premier. The Labor Party are set to vote on a new leader this hour, with Ben Carroll tipped to become the new Premier. Aussie diamond Cara Conan says her side are prime for Commonwealth Games glory after two strong wins. Australia smashed Tonga in their opening game before a 19-goal win over England. Conan says they're aiming high.
2: Couldn't have asked for a better start in terms of outcomes. Still lots to build on though, looking after our day off to head into another three big games before we lead into finals.
0: Still in Glasgow, where Australia currently leads the game's tally with 26 gold, 13 silver and 20 bronze medals, thanks to a massive morning in the pool. That's the latest news update from the Capital Radio Newsroom. I'm James Wybrow.
3: Continuing with XLFM local news, thanks to Red Energy, the 100% Australian energy retailer owned by Snowy Hydro. I'm Caitlin Lewis. Pet owners in the Snowy Mountains are being reminded to keep an eye on their animals as bird flu is detected across four Australian states. Experts warn that H5N1 can occasionally infect mammals, especially cats. RSPCA Pet Insurance Chief Executive Brad Smith says there are signs to look out for.
4: Symptoms such as fever, lethargy, loss of appetite, severe eye or nasal discharges and difficulty with breathing, they're all signs that may show that the animal has been exposed.
3: Residents right across Cooma and the Monero are being urged to register as organ and tissue donors and speak with their family this Donate Life Week. Latest figures reveal 2,000 Australians are currently on transplant wait lists around the country, with a further 14,000 on dialysis for kidney failure. Assistant Minister for Health and Aged Care Rebecca White says it's important that more locals sign up to the organ donor register.
5: Right now, there are around 2,000 Australians waiting for a life-saving organ transplant, and that includes children and young people. So it's a really important thing to do. Register as an organ donor. Have a conversation with your family about that too. The really important thing, I think, for people to remember is that one organ donor can save up to seven lives.
3: And ski resort staff on the Snowy Mountains say it is a relief to finally enjoy fresh snowfall after a cold snap saw Thredbo receive a good dumping. Blizzard conditions are expected to hit the region by the middle of the week, bringing an extra seasonal boost.
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3: It'll be a tough matchup in the Southern Tablelands Monero Cup this weekend, with our two local teams facing off in an elimination final. Jindabyne will be hosting the Red Devils at JJ Connors Oval this Saturday at 2:30 p.m, with both teams playing for a chance to take on Bungendore in the grand final next weekend. Cooma beat the Adfa Lions 28-0 over the weekend, with the game ending in a forfeit. That's the latest XLFM local news. 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I'm Caitlin Lewis.
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8: Today, rain showers are likely throughout the evening. Tomorrow, partly cloudy day, isolated showers, gusty winds. Thursday, partly cloudy, scattered showers, snow possible above 1,000 metres. Then for Friday, partly cloudy after a frosty morning. There's a 90% chance of snowfalls over the next 24 hours. Coomer dropping to negative 3 tonight, maxing out to 10 tomorrow. Jindabyne chasing a high tomorrow of 7 after a night's low of negative 1. Canberra, temperature climbing to 11 after a minimum of negative 1.
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Love a classic, XLFM 96.1. That was Breakfast with Tiffany's by Deep Blue Something. And if you're looking to go for breakfast somewhere, why not make a Wild Brumby Cafe? Maybe even the Dalgety Hotel in the Delegate Hotel. 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

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INXS and Jimmy Barnes on the way together in good times. This one, based on the Brixton area of London, one of the first boroughs to get electric lights. Here's Eddie Grant with Electric Avenue for your Tuesday morning.

0: Nova Classic, XLFM 96.1, Farnsey with reasons to finish today's 30-minute music marathon, or at least this hour's 30-minute music marathon. Another one to start from 11 o'clock. Looking at the weather today, rain showers are expected throughout this evening. Tomorrow's set to be partly cloudy with isolated showers, gusty winds. Then for your Thursday, scattered showers, so more rain, partly cloudy, snow possible above 1,000 metres. And to finish the week on Friday, could be a partly cloudy one after a bit of a frosty morning. And don't forget, you could win yourself $5,000 if you shop locally here in the Snowy Mountains. 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

0: 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We're right around the corner from an update in news, weather, sport, even the roads. If you want to find out about that, just hang tight next 5 minutes. And then we're into another 30-minute music marathon on your Tuesday morning with Ahar. And even Alanis Morissette from the 90s. 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
1: 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Australian energy starts right here in the Snowy Mountains.
15: This is Budgie Baker. Just a little bit of snow about, and I think we're going to get some more as the day goes on. Visibility can be marginal at times, especially on the upper slopes, and it is pretty breezy, so just keep an eye on those lifts today. So a new chum chair for the skiers and boarders, the area reserved for the tobogganers on Easy Street. Looks all right. Charlotte Pass, new Guthrie's double chair open, so all lifts ready for the skiers and boarders. Cozzy triple chair to the top, Pulpit, T-Bar and Base and Palmer spinning as well. First timers riding the Cozzy carpet. Perisher lifts open across three resort areas at the moment. Mount Pee and Air for the better skiers and boarders. Centre Valley and Front Valley, probably the pick, a little bit more protected today. Most lifts in Blue Cow, some in Smigs, and nothing currently in Guthiga. Trebo, wind has put the Basin and Carrolls on hold. Cruiser as well, so there's no merits at the moment. Gun Barrel plus Anton's will get some high runs, including High Noon. Friday Flat, good for the first timers and the children. And the wind is going to affect some lifts today, so those protected runs will be the best, especially around surface lifts. Not sure how much snow we're going to get, but anything is very welcome.
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16: From the Capital Radio Newsroom, good morning. I'm James Wybrow.
7: An ICAC inquiry into allegations state Liberal Party members breached donation laws is entering its second day. State opposition leader Kelly Sloan has described phone taps of a fugitive property developer heard during the first day of hearings as uncomfortable listening. The inquiry has also heard allegations Jean Nassif sought to use a former Premier's brother to influence government decisions. In other news, Victoria will have a new Premier, with Jacinta Allen confirming she is stepping aside rather than forcing a leadership contest in the state. She was expected to face a spill motion and had originally indicated she was willing to contest the leadership fight. She called a snap press conference saying the party needs certainty so close to an election.
16: I believe I would have won, but doing so this close to an election takes up valuable resources, including the most precious of one, time. More importantly, it puts the state in a position of uncertainty.
7: The federal government is starting work on plans for Australia to build its first new oil refinery in decades. Labor will commit $4 million towards a feasibility study looking at constructing a refinery in Western Australia. The opposition says we do need to boost fuel security, but are waiting for details before saying if they will back the plan. New South Wales residents are being encouraged to sign up to their local library. The State Library wants to increase membership to 50% of the population. State Librarian Dr. Caroline Butler-Bowden says libraries are about more than just books.
17: All libraries offer family programs. They offer amazing things like book clubs, sometimes knitting clubs, Tai Chi classes.
7: Also making news, singer-songwriter Carly Simon has been diagnosed with Parkinson's disease. The 83-year-old You're So Vain singer says she is learning how to live with the condition. And British actor and broadcaster Bill Oddie has died at the age of 85. He was best known to Australian audiences through the 1970s television show The Goodies. Injured Manly star Tom Trbojevic insists he can still play fullback as he waits to return from another hamstring injury. There have been calls for him to move to the centres to reduce the chances of him having future issues with the troublesome issue. Trbojevic has told 100% Footy he'll play wherever the club wants him.
18: If he wants me to play fullback, I still feel like I can go out there and influence a game of footy. And when I'm back playing, I'm not thinking about getting injured, I'm just thinking about going there playing footy. But whatever Foz and Manly and the club want me to do, I'm happy to do.
7: And the Aussie swimmers have claimed more than a dozen medals in one night in the pool at the Commonwealth Games in Glasgow. In athletics, Rose Davies claimed a historic gold in the women's 10,000 metres, and the Aussie women bowls pair fell just short of advancing to the semi-finals. That's the latest from the Capital Radio Newsroom.
19: Continuing with XLFM local news, thanks to Red Energy, the 100% Australian energy retailer owned by Snowy Hydro. I'm Caitlin Lewis. Local government New South Wales has welcomed the announcement from the federal government to restore adequate funding to councils across the country. Over the weekend, the government announced a local government federation compact, which includes a commitment to annually increase the level of financial assistance grants. The compact will also expand Roads to Recovery funding, support and increase the number of apprenticeships, deliver new capabilities to improve outcomes in a number of areas, and ensure the federal government publishes an annual summary of funding for local government. Local sporting organisations in the Snowy Monaro are being urged to get their boots on, with the state government opening applications for local sport grant program funding. The program delivers grants to community sporting organisations for new equipment, programs and facility upgrades that support and encourage participation in sport and active recreation across the state. Member for Monaro, Steve Wan, says $50,000 will be spread across the electorate.
20: It is literally a small grants program, between $2,000 and $20,000. We've got $50,000 in total for the electorate, so it does tend to go to smaller projects, things like equipment for a team, participation programs or those sort of things. But again, if people search on New South Wales Government grants, they'll find them there open today, and look forward to seeing people's applications.
19: Also making news today, a cold snap is expected to bring fresh snowfall to alpine areas in New South Wales this week, following a bleak start to the ski season.
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19: The Southern Cats men may not have had the game they wanted on Saturday, ending their match against ANU in a draw. Both teams ended the match in a chilly Canberra on 6-7-43. They go up against Cootamundra in the last match of the regular season this weekend, while the women went down to their ANU counterparts in their final game of the season. They lost 4-11-35 to 0-2-2. They have the bye this weekend. That's the latest XLFM local news. If you have a local news lead, go to xlfm.com.au and click local news. I'm Caitlin Lewis.
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2: Transport New South Wales would like to advise Kosciuszko Road's open to Perrinship, Gathaca Road's open to the Village, Elm Highway's open to Threadbone Beyond, Snowy Mountains Highway's open, Link Road to Selwyn Snow Resort's open, Alleyway to Tumbarumba and so on the road's open, and Coomer to Brown Mountain the road is open, and keep it here for the latest winter road updates.
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3: Today, rain showers are likely throughout the evening. Tomorrow, partly cloudy day, isolated showers, gusty winds. Thursday, partly cloudy, scattered showers, snow possible above 1,000 metres. Then for Friday, partly cloudy after a frosty morning. There's a 90% chance of snowfalls over the next 24 hours. Coomer dropping to negative 3 tonight, maxing out to 10 tomorrow. Jindabyne chasing a high tomorrow of 7 after a night's low of negative 1. Canberra, temperature climbing to 11 after a minimum of negative 1.
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Classic XLFM 96.1 with Brad on your Tuesday morning. Hope you're having a nice one as we make it to about 15 past 11 on your 30-minute music marathon. Not too far out, we've got the Cars with Tonight She Comes, Duran Duran as well. First up, this one from the mid-80s, reached the top 10 in 1985 from their debut album, Here's Go West, with We Close Our Eyes.

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It's a 30-minute music marathon, and next up, a band who are going on a worldwide tour starting in Norway on October 2nd, which by coincidence is my birthday. So, you know, not saying I want tickets to go see them, but it'd make a cool birthday present. It's Duran Duran, The Reflex.

0: Over Classic XLFM 96.1 top 5 hit from Bad. That was Michael Jackson with The Way You Make Me Feel. And looking at the weather, it's not going to be too bad today. The rain showers are likely throughout this evening. That's set to continue tomorrow. Isolated showers, partly cloudy day otherwise, with gusty winds. For your Thursday, more rain expected, partly cloudy, snow possible above 1,000 metres. Then for your Friday, going to be ending on a partly cloudy day. It's going to start with a bit of a frosty morning, though, at the end of the week. Cabin Fever, Cuisine at Oaks Lake Crackenback Resort, Rip Curl Ginderbine. What do those three shops have in common? Well, they're three of the shops you can go to win $5,000. It's XLFM's Love and Local Shop the Snowies. 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So shop local here in the Snowy Mountains. On the way for your Tuesday, Prince with Kiss. 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

0: 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It's now time for some lunch with another 30-minute music marathon for you. Simple Minds on the way. From the movie The Breakfast Club, as well as Madonna. 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
2: 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I thought heads up was sort of like a warning sign, you know, like, you know. Hey, Micah.
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1: 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Building Snowy 2.0. Australia's biggest battery right here in the Snowy Mountains.
8: This is Budgie Baker. A little bit of snow blowing around at the moment. It's pretty breezy, so just keep an eye on those lifts today, as quite a few are going on hold. So I want New Chum Chair for the Skiers and Boarders, an area reserved for the Tobogganers as well, on Easy Street, Charlotte Pass. Guthrie's Double Chair open, so all lifts ready for the Skiers and Boarders. Cossie Triple Chair to the top. Pulpit T-Bar, Base and Palmer are all spinning, and first timers on the Cossie Carpet. Perisher, there are lifts open across all three resort areas. Mount P6 is on hold. Cinna Valley, Front Valley, probably the more protected. Some lifts in Blue Cow with the chairs on hold at the moment. Some open in Smiggs, and nothing currently spinning in Gathaga. Threadbo, Wind has put the Basin and Carrolls on hold. Cruiser as well. So no action up on Merritts. Gun Barrel plus Anton's will get you to some higher runs, including High Noon, and Friday Flat is pretty good. Wind going to affect the lifts today, so those protected runs will be the best option, especially around the surface lifts. Not sure how much snow we'll get, but everything is welcome.
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9: From the Capital Radio Newsroom, good afternoon. I'm James Wybrow. A new oil refinery could be built in WA under a federal government plan to shore up Australia's fuel security. Labor is promising $4 million towards a feasibility study into constructing the facility. Coalition Senator James Patterson says it's a great idea, but he isn't sure if it will get off the ground.
10: Whether it's on the East Coast or the West Coast, but I seriously doubt the sincerity of the government here. I mean, they're not even allowing companies to drill for oil onshore and get some of the oil resources we have, including in Queensland.
9: In other news, the eSafety Commissioner is warning about a rise in online predators harvesting images of students posted by school social media accounts to make AI deepfakes. The online safety watchdog received more than 100 reports about school platforms being targeted to create harmful material. Cyber safety expert Susan McLean says all schools need to review their consent policies.
4: What we need schools to do is their job, understand what child safeguarding looks like, particularly in the digital space, and make sure that parents can receive photos of their students through an app or through a newsletter, but give them the option to opt out of social media.
9: The state government says it expects all witnesses that are called to face a corruption probe to attend. Operation Rosny is continuing today, examining figures within the Liberal Party and potential breaches of donation rules. Senior Government Minister John Graham says allegations before the inquiry are deeply concerning.
11: Don't want to see a repeat of what we saw in the parliamentary inquiry, witnesses evading giving evidence. So I'd ask anyone to cooperate if they're asked to by ICAC, and that would be the expectation of the government.
9: Also making news, Jacinta Allen has stepped down as Victorian Premier, saying she is standing down to give voters and the party certainty. Gabrielle Williams has been appointed interim leader while the party elects Allen's replacement. And five beaches in northern France used in the World War II D-Day landings have been added to the UNESCO World Heritage List. The UN had previously warned of threats posed on the Normandy site by tourism and climate change. UNESCO says their enduring legacy in defeating Nazism justifies their protection. On track at the Commonwealth Games, all three of Australia's female 100-metre sprinters have advanced to the semi-finals. National record holder Tori Lewis smashed her heat despite some early distractions.
12: I could hear a baby crying in the stands. And I don't know, I was listening to that instead of the gun a little bit, so I need to be more focused tomorrow.
9: Australia currently leads the medal tally with 26 gold, 13 silver and 20 bronze. And English soccer heavyweights Chelsea and Tottenham have arrived in Australia ahead of the Sydney Super Cup. That's the latest from the Capital Radio newsroom.
13: Continuing with XLFM local news, thanks to Red Energy, the 100% Australian energy retailer owned by Snowy Hydro. I'm Caitlin Lewis. New South Wales police have begun a community engagement campaign in the Snowy Mountains targeting regional theft, illicit drug activity and road safety. The road safety campaign involves a series of community messages that tell it like it is and talk seriously about the consequences of dangerous driving, as well as a series of images designed to grab drivers' attention. In addition to this, Crime Stoppers and New South Wales police will raise awareness of the Dob in a Dealer initiative, encouraging members of the community to provide information about drug supply, thefts and other criminal activity. This Donate Life Week, locals across Cooma and the Monero are being encouraged to register as an organ and tissue donor if they haven't already. Latest figures reveal 2,000 Australians are currently on transplant wait lists around the country, with a further 14,000 on dialysis for kidney failure. National Medical Director Dr. Helen Opdam says the program has been incredibly successful.
14: The Donate Life program's been tremendously successful. Since it began in 2009, more than 20,000 Australians have received an organ transplant, and that's thanks to the generosity of 7,500 deceased organ donors and their families who said yes to organ donation.
13: And Snowy Mountains locals could be paying more for their petrol soon. An incremental increase to petrol prices is expected over the coming weeks as the fuel excise returns in full on Sunday. The NRMA's Peter Curry has told Today higher prices will be gradual but are likely to hit Sydney sooner than regional areas.
15: Out in the regional areas, it can take as much as 3 weeks because it takes them longer to get through what's in their tanks. And so we're still seeing some of those increases from July happening now in regional areas.
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13: Winter weather was at its finest for Sunday's competition at Coolamatong, with Ewan Murdoch producing the best score of the day to be a clear winner by 3 shots. Jeff Murphy was runner-up with 71 and the best of the ladies was Jan O'Halloran with 73. That's the latest XLFM local news. 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I'm Caitlin Lewis.
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0: Today, rain showers are likely throughout the evening. Tomorrow, partly cloudy day, isolated showers, gusty winds. Thursday, partly cloudy, scattered showers, snow possible above 1,000 metres. Then for Friday, partly cloudy after a frosty morning. There's a 90% chance of snowfalls over the next 24 hours. Coomer dropping to negative 3 tonight, maxing out 10 tomorrow. Jindabyne chasing a high tomorrow of 7 after a night's low of negative 1. Canberra, temperature climbing to 11 after a minimum of negative 1.
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for the classic XLFM 96.1 with Boy Meets Girl right there, listening to all the best music. And back tomorrow morning, got Gazza and Rick for your breakfast, starting again from 5:30. 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

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We're right on track on your 30-minute music marathon. Three more songs to go, some Steelers Wheel coming up. This one from Canadian band Glass Tiger made the number 10 in the year it released of 1986 and even features the backing vocals of another famous Canadian, Bryan Adams. As he was part of this, and here they are, it's Glass Tiger on XLFM.

0: FM, a classic, XLFM 96.1 with Brad on your 30-minute music marathon, finishing it off just then with Steeler's Wheel Stuck in the Middle with You, which was actually written as a parody of a Bob Dylan song, more on his paranoia. That's why it's clowns to the left and me, jokers to the right. But to the band's utter disbelief, this jokey parody song ended up being a huge hit, and it was their main hit. That's sometimes how it goes in this world, isn't it? Hey, checking the weather. Rain showers are likely throughout this evening, and it's going to continue into your Wednesday. Gusty winds as well. Then for Thursday, scattered showers, partly cloudy with snow possible above 1,000 metres, finishing the Friday off with a bit of a frosty morning, otherwise partly cloudy. 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It's as easy as it sounds. Just make sure to make a stop at Hip Pocket, Snowy Mill, even the Kuma Hotel. Shop at one of those businesses. A 5K could very well be yours August 28th. So be spending locally, and keep on listening to more of the Snowy Mountains' best music. Bon Jovi on the way, Bad Medicine.
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15: 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Keep it here for the latest winter road updates.

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0: 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That was Eric Carmen with Make Me Lose Control, a song that, through its lyrics, makes references to a whole bunch of other songs, including Uptown by The Crystals, Stand By Me by Benny King, Be My Baby by The Ronettes, and Back In My Arms Again by The Supremes. Definitely make a playlist with all those songs, including that one. Hey, with Brad on your Tuesday afternoon, and coming up, Shania Twain. As well as Huey Lewis. It's another 30-minute music marathon from 1 o'clock after your news on XLFM.
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7: 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That's 6454 1142.
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9: This is Budgie Baker. A little bit of snow blowing around at the moment. It's pretty breezy, so just keep an eye on those lifts today, as quite a few are going on hold. So I want New Chum Chair for the Skiers and Boarders, an area reserved for the Tobogganers as well on Easy Street. Charlotte Pass, Guthrie's Double Chair open, so all lifts ready for the Skiers and Boarders. Cossie Triple Chair to the top. Pulpit T-Bar, Base and Palmer are all spinning, and first timers on the Cossie Carpet. Perisher, there are lifts open across all three resort areas. Mount P6 is on hold. Dinner Valley, Front Valley, probably the more protected. Some lifts in Blue Cow with the chairs on hold at the moment. Some open in Smidge and nothing currently spinning in Gathaga. Threadbo, Wind has put the Basin and Carrolls on hold. Cruiser as well. So no action up on Merritts. Gun Barrel plus Anton's will get you to some higher runs, including High Noon, and Friday Flat is pretty good. Wind going to affect the lifts today, so those protected runs will be the best option, especially around the surface lift. Not sure how much snow we'll get, but everything is welcome.
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10: From the Capital Radio Newsroom, I'm Alex Stockerty. Outgoing Victorian Premier Jacinta Allen has used her resignation speech to encourage more women to enter politics. Deputy Premier Ben Carroll has become the state's 50th Premier following a near two-hour caucus meeting. Miss Allen says despite losing the confidence of her party, she hopes it doesn't sway women from a future in public life. The ACTU's outgoing secretary is ruling out a future in politics as the union paves the way for a new generation of leaders. Sally McManus will resign at the end of next month, while National President Michelle O'Neill will step down later this year. Union delegates will formally vote on their successors at next year's Congress. Ms. McManus says after 9 years as leader, she won't be considering her career prospects anytime soon.
11: At the moment, I'm really looking forward to a break and maybe going bird watching. I have a health issue. I'm going to get a hearing implant, so, you know, I'm going to take time to do that.
10: The federal government is starting work on plans for Australia to build its first new oil refinery in decades. Labor will commit $4 million towards a feasibility study looking at constructing a refinery in WA. The opposition says we do need to boost fuel security, but are waiting for details before saying if they will back the plan. Queensland detectives are appealing for information as part of investigations into the theft of cattle from a rural property. 142 Wagyu cross cows and heifers were stolen from a property north of Rockhampton over a near two-month period. McDonald's is facing a backlash from health experts over a new line of energy drinks. Two Red Bull-infused beverages are rolling out in Victoria and Queensland, raising fears they're aimed at kids and teenagers. Paediatric nutritionist Mandy Sacker says it sends the wrong message.
12: The main concern is that Macca's puts itself forward as a family-friendly restaurant. So you've got kids, you've got children, teens who are going there unsupervised, and McDonald's has taken a Red Bull, which we know is not recommended for children, and has turned it into a brightly coloured, fruity-flavoured drink.
10: UNESCO has added the Second World War D-Day landing beaches in northern France to the World Heritage List. The five Normandy sites used in the battle to liberate Europe from Nazi occupation have been facing threats by tourism and climate change in recent years. And experts are warning schools against sharing images and videos of students online due to the risk of people using AI to create deepfakes and other harmful material. Checking sport and a boil over in the pool at the Commonwealth Games with Meg Harris edging out Molly O'Callaghan as the Aussies went 1-2-3 in the 100 metres freestyle. Aussie Alexander Vukic has won his match at an ATP event in Washington in straight sets, and the Wanderers take on Chelsea in Sydney tonight for a friendly clash. That's the latest news update from the Capital Radio newsroom.
5: Continuing with XLFM local news, thanks to Red Energy, the 100% Australian energy retailer owned by Snowy Hydro. I'm Caitlin Lewis. A new community engagement campaign in the Snowy Mountains has been launched by State Police and Crime Stoppers. The road safety campaign involves a number of community messages that tell it like it is and talk seriously about the consequences of dangerous driving. Crime Stoppers and New South Wales Police will also raise awareness of the Dob Inner Dealer initiative, encouraging members of the community to provide information about drug supply, thefts and other criminal activity. In the first 6 weeks of Operation Snow Safe, which began on the October long weekend, officers attached to the Traffic and Highway Patrol Command issued 2,200 speeding infringements. Local sport clubs in the Snowy Monaro can now apply for the state government's local sport grant program funding. The program delivers grants to community sporting organisations for new equipment, programs and facility upgrades that support and encourage participation in sport and active recreation across the state. Member for Monaro, Steve Wand, says the money can go to a number of things.
13: In the past, there's been a huge range of things that people have got from equipment through to women's participation days in the football and a whole range of things. There's an application process through the New South Wales government Smarty Grant system. If people search on it, if they have trouble finding it, just phone my office and we'll give them the direct link.
5: And a funding announcement from the federal government to restore funding to councils across Australia has been welcomed by local government New South Wales. Over the weekend, the government announced a local government federation compact, which includes a commitment to annually increasing the level of financial assistance grants.
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5: Checking the local sport now, Cooma has extended their finals run in 2026, beating the Adfa Lions 28-0 at Rotary Oval on Saturday in the Rugby Union. The game ended in a forfeit, meaning the Red Devils will take on the Jindabyne Bush Pigs at JJ Connors Oval this Saturday at 1:30 p.m. The winner of that match will go on to play Bungendore in the grand final on August 8. That's the latest XLFM local news. 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I'm Caitlin Lewis.
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14: Transport for New South Wales would like to advise Kosciuszko Road over to Perisher, Guthaka Road open to the village, Alpine Way, Road over to Thredbo and beyond, Snow Mountains Highway Road open, the Link Road, Selwyn Snow Resort Road open, Elliot Way, Tamarumba to Selwyn Road open, and Coomera Brown Mountain Road is open. Keep it here for the latest Winter Road updates.
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0: Today, rain showers are likely throughout the evening. Tomorrow, partly cloudy day, isolated showers, gusty winds. Thursday, partly cloudy, scattered showers, snow possible above 1,000 metres. Then for Friday, partly cloudy after a frosty morning. There's a 90% chance of snowfalls over the next 24 hours. Coomera dropping to negative 3 tonight, maxing out to 10 tomorrow. Jindabyne chasing a high tomorrow of 7 after a night's low of negative 1. Canberra, temperature climbing to 11 after a minimum of negative 1.
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It's a 30-minute music marathon, and this next song got lined up. It was featured in the 1988 movie Young Einstein, created and starring Yahoo Serious. Mr. Serious actually celebrated his 73rd birthday yesterday. So happy birthday to Yahoo. Here's Paul Kelly with Dumb Things for your Tuesday.

Classic XLFM 96.1 with Poison in three songs' time, right after some George Michael. This next song from the Belladonna album, the debut of Stevie Nicks as a solo artist, was actually released to this day yesterday, 1981. So as of yesterday, it is now 45 years old, that album. Here she is teaming up with Tom Petty. It's Stop Dragging My Heart Around here on XLFM.

0: Cause I gotta have faith. Ooh, I gotta have faith. Cause I gotta have faith. I gotta have faith.
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0: Forever Classic, XLFM 96.1. That's another 30-minute music marathon done as we make it to about 1:30. Your next one's from 2 o'clock. Hey, you with Brad. And if you're wondering what the weather is looking like, well, tonight, some rain. It's expected to be pretty rainy tonight, and that's going to lead into your Wednesday. More showers expected tomorrow with gusty winds throughout. Then for your Thursday, partly cloudy with scattered showers, so it should hopefully lighten up a bit. Snow possible above 1,000 metres. Then for your Friday, going to be partly cloudy after a bit of a frosty morning all up. 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
12: 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Keep it here for the latest Winter Road updates.

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0: Forever Classic, XLFM 96.1. We're now at 2 o'clock. We're just about to cross into that at the very least. More news, weather, sport, that is next. And then another 30-minute music marathon of all the best from the 70s, 80s and 90s. We've got some madness playing. Even Ace of Base. Stick around for another marathon to your Tuesday, the 28th of July.
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10: This is Budgie Baker. A little bit of snow blowing around at the moment. It's pretty breezy, so just keep an eye on those lifts today, as quite a few are going on hold. So I want Newchum Chair for the Skiers and Boarders, an area reserved for the Tobogganers as well, on Easy Street, Charlotte Pass. Guthrie's Double Chair open, so all lifts ready for the Skiers and Boarders. Cossie Triple Chair to the top. Pulpit T-Bar, Basin Palmer are all spinning, and first timers on the Cossie Carpet. Perisher, there are lifts open across all three resort areas. Mount P6 is on hold. Cinna Valley, Front Valley, probably the more protected. Some lifts in Blue Cow with the chairs on hold at the moment. Some open in Smidge and nothing currently spinning in Guthaga. Threadbo, wind has put the Basin and Carrolls on hold. Cruiser as well. So no action up on Merritts. Gun Barrel plus Anton's will get you to some higher runs, including High Noon, and Friday Flat is pretty good. Wind going to affect the lifts today, so those protected runs will be the best option, especially around the surface lifts. Not sure how much snow we'll get, but everything is welcome.
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11: From the Capital Radio Newsroom, I'm Alex Stockerty. Origin Energy believes the information of 900,000 current and former customers was accessed during a recent data security breach. The company says it's been reviewing the potential security threat since early July. A new oil refinery could be built in WA under a federal government plan to shore up Australia's fuel security. Labor is promising $4 million towards a feasibility study into constructing the facility. Coalition Senator James Patterson says it's the right idea, but he isn't sure it'll get off the ground.
12: I would love to see a new oil refinery built, whether it's on the East Coast or the West Coast, but I seriously doubt the sincerity of the government here. I mean, they're not even allowing companies to drill for oil onshore and get some of the oil resources we have.
11: Jacinta Allen has stepped down as Victorian Premier, saying she's standing down to give voters and the party certainty. She was due to face a spill motion and had originally indicated she was willing to contest the leadership fight. Ben Carroll has been voted in as Victoria's 50th Premier. A Productivity Commission report has concluded Australian governments need to cut red tape to solve the housing crisis. The interim report argues over-regulation adds up to $320,000 to the cost of a new house. Commissioner Alison Roberts says complex zoning laws slow the planning process before a build gets underway.
13: In Brisbane, Sydney, Perth and Adelaide, at least 75% of residential land is zoned for just one or two storeys. So that obviously limits the amount of dwellings that can be built. And in Sydney, 50% of the land across 50 suburbs is covered by restricted heritage overlay.
11: 9 out of 10 Australia's top crash hotspots are located in Melbourne. Springvale Road in Glen Waverley topped AAMI's latest crash index. An arterial road in Sydney's northwest was the only other city named in the country's dangerous roads list. Monash University's Jerome Carslake says tailgating remains the most common accident.
12: The car stops suddenly in front of you. It's usually the fourth or fifth one back that has the incident. You haven't allowed enough space that goes through.
11: And the Republic of Chad has joined a growing list of countries to withdraw from the International Criminal Court. Chadian officials say they're leaving after 20 years due to the Hague's limited focus on Africa, adding the United States had pressed the landlocked country to reconsider its membership over operational concerns. Checking sport, and in the AFL, Collingwood defender Braden Maynard will miss the next three matches with a knee injury after undergoing surgery. Australia has its first athletics gold of the Commonwealth Games, with Rose Davies securing a historic 10,000-metre victory. And in NRL news, Zach Lomax has given some insight into his decision to join the PNG Chiefs, describing it as a once-in-a-lifetime opportunity. That's the latest news update from the Capital Radio Newsroom.
9: Continuing with XLFM local news, thanks to Red Energy, the 100% Australian energy retailer owned by Snowy Hydro. I'm Caitlin Lewis. Pet owners in the Snowy Mountains are being reminded to keep an eye on their animals as bird flu is detected across four Australian states. Experts warn that H5N1 can occasionally infect mammals, especially cats. RSPCA Pet Insurance Chief Executive Brad Smith says there are signs to look out for.
14: Symptoms such as fever, lethargy, loss of appetite, severe eye or nasal discharges and difficulty with breathing, they're all signs that may show that the animal has been exposed.
9: Residents right across Cooma and the Monero are being urged to register as organ and tissue donors and speak with their family this Donate Life Week. Latest figures reveal 2,000 Australians are currently on transplant waitlists around the country, with a further 14,000 on dialysis for kidney failure. Assistant Minister for Health and Aged Care Rebecca White says it's important that more locals sign up to the organ donor register.
15: Right now, there are around 2,000 Australians waiting for a life-saving organ transplant, and that includes children and young people. So it's a really important thing to do. Register as an organ donor. Have a conversation with your family about that too. The really important thing, I think, for people to remember is that one organ donor can save up to 7 lives.
9: And ski resort staff on the Snowy Mountains say it is a relief to finally enjoy fresh snowfall after a cold snap saw Thredbo receive a good dumping. Blizzard conditions are expected to hit the region by the middle of the week, bringing an extra seasonal boost.
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9: It'll be a tough matchup in the Southern Tablelands Monero Cup this weekend, with our two local teams facing off in an elimination final. Jindabyne will be hosting the Red Devils at JJ Connors Oval this Saturday at 1:30, with both teams playing for a chance to take on Bungendore in the grand final next weekend.
16: Cooma beat the Adfa Lions 28-0 over the weekend, with the game ending in a forfeit. 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
17: Transport for New South Wales would like to advise Kosciuszko Road over to Perisher, Guthaka Road open to the village, Alpine Way Road open to Threadbow and beyond, Snow Mountains Highway Road open, the Link Road Selwyn Snow Resort Road open, Elliot Way Tamarumba to Selwyn Road open, and Coomin around Mountain Road is open. Keep it here for the latest Winter Road updates.
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18: Today, rain showers are likely throughout the evening. Tomorrow, partly cloudy day, isolated showers, gusty winds. Thursday, partly cloudy, scattered showers, snow possible above 1,000 metres. Then for Friday, partly cloudy after a frosty morning. There's a 90% chance of snowfalls over the next 24 hours. Cooma dropping to negative 3 tonight, maxing out to 10 tomorrow. Jindabyne chasing a high tomorrow of 7 after a night's low of negative 1. Canberra, temperature climbing to 11 after a minimum of negative 1.
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Forever Classic, XLFM. Kim Wilde on your 30-minute music marathon right there. And now, another hit from the 80s. This one, the music as well as the original lyrics were created by Topper Heaton, Clash's drummer. However, by the time they actually got around to making this song, he was already fired from the group. So they kept the song and got rid of him. Here they are, the Clash, Rock the Chasm.

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It's your 30-minute music marathon. Don't forget to put a pin for 6 o'clock Saturday night, because that is when we're having our jukebox Saturday night. So pump out all your favourite dance floor classics. It's going to be fun, as always, later this week. Until then, here's the next song in your marathon. It's REM with The One I Love, Tuesday the 28th.

0: from a classic XLFM 96.1. Bit of crowded house to finish the 30-minute music marathon as we make it to 2:30. And looking at the weather, rain showers are likely throughout this evening. Going to be a bit of a wet one. And of course, over the next few days as well, isolated showers tomorrow, partly cloudy otherwise with gusty winds throughout. Then for Thursday, scattered showers expected, snow possible above 1,000 metres. And Friday should hopefully clear up after a bit of a frosty morning, partly cloudy conditions. 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Coming up, a song that was not too long ago covered by Harry Styles. Young person singer. We've got Peter Gabriel's Sledgehammer coming up on XLFM.
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4: Transport for New South Wales would like to advise Kosciuszko Road over to Perisher, Guthaca Road open to the village, Alpine Way Road over to Threadborough and beyond, Snow Mountains Highway Road open, the Link Road Selwyn Snow Resort Road open, Elliott Way Tamarumba to Selwyn Road open, and Coomin Brown Mountain Road is open. Keep it here for the latest Winter Road updates.

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0: 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Would you look at the time? It's just about 3 o'clock, so that's enough for me. Ivan Brad. Hope you enjoy the rest of your afternoon, because in next, Banksy with another 30-minute music marathon. Going to play the Communards as well as Savage Garden. Maybe chuck in some Queen as well. It's all after your 3 o'clock news on XLFM. 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
1: 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Australian energy starts right here in the Snowy Mountains.
8: This is Budgie Baker. Plenty of wind and cloud around today, and quite a few snow flurries, and they should increase overnight. Really was just a day to knock off early. Selwyn Snow Resort had new chum chair for the keen skiers and boarders. They've also set up a pretty nice toboggan run on Easy Street for all those who are wanting a bit of a slide. Charlotte Pass, Guthrie's double chair did go on hold early afternoon, but the Basin Pommer and the Pulpit Tea Bar were spinning. Cossie triple chair soon followed the Guthrie's, and it went on hold too. Cossie Carpet was looking after the first timers and all the kids. Perisher, three resort areas open. Plenty of lifts on holes across the resort though. Centre Valley, Front Valley, probably the pick with a little protection. Smigs was okay. A few lifts open in Blue Cow, but no lifts today at Guthiga. Trebo, pretty breezy up high, so no Basin and Carrolls or Cruiser. Gun Barrel to go for High Noon. Anton's for the more adventurous. Friday flat for the first timers. Should be more snow overnight and tomorrow. Plus it will get cold enough for the snowmakers.
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9: From the Capital Radio newsroom, I'm Alex Stockerty. Ben Carroll is Victoria's new premier after Jacinta Allen stepped down from the top job. Frontbencher Sonia Kilkenny made a surprise challenge for the role but failed to receive enough party backing. Announcing her resignation, Miss Allen said she doesn't want to take up valuable resources and time 4 months out from the state election.
10: At the end of the day, I am and always have been a team player. Should Ben Carroll emerge as our next Labor leader and Labor Premier, he will have my congratulations and unqualified support.
9: Origin Energy has confirmed the information of almost a million current and former customers was accessed in a recent data breach. The major energy company says the initial phase of their review into the cyber breach has now been completed. They're promising they're contacting those who have been affected by the incident. The Shadow Treasurer says he'll wait for the details before backing plans to build a new refinery in Australia. Labor will commit $4 million towards a feasibility study looking at constructing a refinery in WA. The government says it would help reduce our reliance on foreign fuel imports. Tim Wilson is told today we do need action on fuel security.
11: It'd be nice to see the government take some action. We've already announced a doubling of our fuel reserve to 60 days because we see this crisis as real, and unfortunately we can't say this is going to be the end of it.
9: A cybersecurity expert believes Australian schools need to overhaul their online child safety safeguards, accusing them for sidelining the issue. The online safety watchdog is reporting a rise in anonymous accounts, pulling student photos from school social media platforms to create AI deepfakes. Speaking on Today, expert Susan McLean is urging schools to refer to eSafety's new guide about protecting children from image misuse.
12: There are ways to post to make this fun. From the back, from a distance, blurred pictures, something that doesn't identify the person.
9: The ACTU will hold two formal leadership votes at next year's Congress as the union paves the way for a new generation of leaders. After 9 years as union secretary, Sally McManus is stepping down at the end of next month. National President Michelle O'Neill is also resigning at the end of the year. Both have ruled out a future in politics. Also making news, a Productivity Commission report has concluded red tape is adding hundreds of thousands of dollars to the cost of homes and is delaying efforts to boost supply. Checking sport, and Braden Maynard will miss at least the next three games for Collingwood with a knee injury. The Pies defender will have surgery this week in a push to return for finals. On day four of the Commonwealth Games in Glasgow, Australia has swept the podium in the women's 100 metres final, with Meg Harris edging out Molly O'Callaghan to claim gold. Our total medal tally stands at 59 with 26 gold. That's the latest news update from the Capital Radio newsroom.
13: Continuing with XLFM local news, thanks to Red Energy, the 100% Australian energy retailer owned by Snowy Hydro. I'm Caitlin Lewis. Local government New South Wales has welcomed the announcement from the federal government to restore adequate funding to councils across the country. Over the weekend, the government announced a local government federation compact, which includes a commitment to annually increase the level of financial assistance grants. The compact will also expand Roads to Recovery funding, support and increase the number of apprenticeships, deliver new capabilities to improve outcomes in a number of areas, and ensure the federal government publishes an annual summary of funding for local government. Local sporting organisations in the Snowy Monaro are being urged to get their boots on, with the state government opening applications for local sport grant program funding. The program delivers grants to community sporting organisations for new equipment, programs and facility upgrades that support and encourage participation in sport and active recreation across the state. Member for Monaro, Steve Wan, says $50,000 will be spread across the electorate.
14: It is literally a small grants program, between $2,000 and $20,000. We've got $50,000 in total for the electorate, so it does tend to go to smaller projects, things like equipment for a team, participation programs or those sort of things. But again, if people search on New South Wales Government grants, they'll find them there open today, and look forward to seeing people's applications.
13: Also making news today, a cold snap is expected to bring fresh snowfall to alpine areas in New South Wales this week, following a bleak start to the ski season.
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13: The Southern Cats men may not have had the game they wanted on Saturday, ending their match against ANU in a draw. Both teams ended the match in a chilly Canberra on 6-7-43. They go up against Cootamundra in the last match of the regular season this weekend, while the women went down to their ANU counterparts in their final game of the season. They lost 4-11-35 to 0-2-2. They have the bye this weekend. That's the latest XLFM local news. If you have a local news lead, go to xlfm.com.au and click local news. I'm Caitlin Lewis.
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16: Transport for New South Wales would like to advise Kosciuszko Road open to Perisher, Guthaka Road open to the village, Alpine Way, Road open to Thredbo and beyond, Snow Mountains Highway Road open, the Link Road, Selwyn Snow Resort Road open, Elliot Way, Tamarumba to Selwyn Road open, and Coomin Brown Mountain Road is open. Keep it here for the latest Winter Road updates.
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17: And rain and showers about this evening. Partly cloudy, isolated showers, gusty winds for tomorrow. Partly cloudy, scattered showers, snow above 1,000 metres for Thursday. And partly cloudy after some morning frost, Friday. There's a 90% chance of snowfall over the next 24 hours. Fukuma dropping down to 1 degree tonight, top tomorrow of 10. Jindy a high tomorrow of 7 after tonight's low of 1. And Canberra climbing up to 11 degrees tomorrow after tonight's low of 2 degrees.
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We've got Ice House Jackson's coming up right now from the movie Foot Rock Flats. This is Dave Dobbin with a little help from his herbs. 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

0: Forever Classic GNFM 107.7. That's the Jacksons on a rainy old day. If you're around the peaks, you might get 5-10 mils. Not so much anywhere else. A partly cloudy, isolated showers, gusty winds for tomorrow. Partly cloudy, scattered showers, snow above 1,000 metres for Thursday. And morning frost, partly cloudy for Friday. 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
3: 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Keep it here for the latest Winter Road updates.

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1: It's time to see the big movies on the big screen in digital projection and Dolby surround sound at the Jindabyne Cinema. 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

0: 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That's UB40 with Red Red Wine, the old Neil Diamond song. Mind you, they didn't know it was a Neil Diamond song. For them, they'd heard a reggae group, a ska group actually, did the song, and they thought they were just copying their song. They didn't realise that it was a Neil Diamond song. Got told that in a press conference from memory, and kind of surprised them if they knew who Neil Diamond was. We've got Don Henley next hour. And Mondo Rock, GNFM.
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9: This is Budgie Baker. Plenty of wind and cloud around today and quite a few snow flurries, and they should increase overnight. Really, it was just a day to knock off early. Selwyn Snow Resort had new chum chair for the keen skiers and boarders. They've also set up a pretty nice toboggan run on Easy Street for all those who are wanting a bit of a slide. Charlotte Pass, Guthrie Double Chair did go on hold early afternoon, but the Basin Pommer and the Pulpit Tea Bar were spinning. Cossie Triple Chair soon followed the Guthries, and it went on hold too. Cossie Carpet was looking after the first timers and all the kids. Perisher, 3 resort areas open. Plenty of lifts on hold across the resort though. Centre Valley, Front Valley, probably the pick with a little protection. Smigs was okay. Few lifts open in Blue Cow, but no lifts today at Guthaga. Trebo, pretty breezy up high, so no Basin and Carrolls or Cruiser. Gun Barrel to go for high noon. Anton's for the more adventurous. Friday flat for the first timers. Should be more snow overnight and tomorrow. Plus it will get cold enough for the snowmakers.
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10: From the Capital Radio newsroom, I'm Alex Stockerty. Ben Carroll is Victoria's new premier after Jacinta Allen stepped down from the top job. Frontbencher Sonia Kilkenny made a surprise challenge for the role but failed to receive enough party backing. Announcing her resignation, Miss Allen said she doesn't want to take up valuable resources and time 4 months out from the state election.
11: At the end of the day, I am and always have been a team player. Should Ben Carroll emerge as our next Labor leader and Labor premier, he will have my congratulations and unqualified support.
10: Origin Energy has confirmed the information of almost a million current and former customers was accessed in a recent data breach. The major energy company says the initial phase of their review into the cyber breach has now been completed. They're promising they're contacting those who have been affected by the incident. The Shadow Treasurer says he'll wait for the details before backing plans to build a new refinery in Australia. Labor will commit $4 million towards a feasibility study looking at constructing a refinery in WA. The government says it would help reduce our reliance on foreign fuel imports. Tim Wilson has told Today we do need action on fuel security.
12: It'd be nice to see the government take some action. We've already announced a doubling of our fuel reserve to 60 days because we see this crisis as real, and unfortunately we can't say this is going to be the end of it.
10: A cybersecurity expert believes Australian schools need to overhaul their online child safety safeguards, accusing them for sidelining the issue. The Online Safety Watchdog is reporting a rise in anonymous accounts, pulling student photos from school social media platforms to create AI deepfakes. Speaking on Today, expert Susan McLean is urging schools to refer to eSafety's new guide about protecting children from image misuse.
13: There are ways to post to make this fun. From the back, from a distance, blurred pictures, something that doesn't identify the person.
10: The ACTU will hold two formal leadership votes at next year's Congress as the union paves the way for a new generation of leaders. After 9 years as union secretary, Sally McManus is stepping down at the end of next month. National President Michelle O'Neill is also resigning at the end of the year. Both have ruled out a future in politics. Also making news, a Productivity Commission report has concluded red tape is adding hundreds of thousands of dollars to the cost of homes and is delaying efforts to boost supply. Checking sport, and Braden Maynard will miss at least the next three games for Collingwood with a knee injury. The Pies defender will have surgery this week in a push to return for finals. On day four of the Commonwealth Games in Glasgow, Australia has swept the podium in the women's 100 metres final, with Meg Harris edging out Molly O'Callaghan to claim gold. Our total medal tally stands at 59 with 26 gold. That's the latest news update from the Capital Radio newsroom.
14: Continuing with XLFM local news, thanks to Red Energy, the 100% Australian energy retailer owned by Snowy Hydro. I'm Caitlin Lewis. New South Wales police have begun a community engagement campaign in the Snowy Mountains targeting regional theft, illicit drug activity and road safety. The road safety campaign involves a series of community messages that tell it like it is and talk seriously about the consequences of dangerous driving, as well as a series of images designed to grab drivers' attention. In addition to this, Crime Stoppers and New South Wales police will raise awareness of the Dob in a Dealer initiative, encouraging members of the community to provide information about drug supply, thefts and other criminal activity. This Donate Life Week, locals across Cooma and the Monero are being encouraged to register as an organ and tissue donor if they haven't already. Latest figures reveal 2,000 Australians are currently on transplant wait lists around the country, with a further 14,000 on dialysis for kidney failure. National Medical Director Dr. Helen Opdam says the program has been incredibly successful.
15: The Donate Life program's been tremendously successful. Since it began in 2009, more than 20,000 Australians have received an organ transplant, and that's thanks to the generosity of 7,500 deceased organ donors and their families who said yes to organ donation.
14: And Snowy Mountains locals could be paying more for their petrol soon. An incremental increase to petrol prices is expected over the coming weeks as the fuel excise returns in full on Sunday. The NRMA's Peter Curry has told Today higher prices will be gradual but are likely to hit Sydney sooner than regional areas.
16: Out in the regional areas, it can take as much as 3 weeks because it takes them longer to get through what's in their tanks. And so we're still seeing some of those increases from July happening now in regional areas.
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14: Winter weather was at its finest for Sunday's competition at Coolamatong, with Ewan Murdoch producing the best score of the day to be a clear winner by 3 shots. Jeff Murphy was runner-up with 71, and the best of the ladies was Jan O'Halloran with 73. That's the latest XLFM local news. 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I'm Caitlin Lewis.
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17: 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Keep you here for the latest Winter Road updates.
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0: And rain and showers about this evening. Partly cloudy, isolated showers, gusty winds for tomorrow. Partly cloudy, scattered showers, snow above 1,000 metres for Thursday. And partly cloudy after some morning frost, Friday. There's a 90% chance of snowfall over the next 24 hours. For Cooma, dropping down to 1 degree tonight, top tomorrow of 10. Jindy, a high tomorrow of 7 after tonight's low of 1. And Canberra climbing up to 11 degrees tomorrow after tonight's low of 2 degrees.
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0: 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Joe Cocker from the movie 9 1/2 Weeks. And you can leave your hat on. So if you see him fiddling with his hat, rest assured he's about to screw up. 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

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Hoodoo Gurus coming up in a tick right now. This is Mighty Mondo Rock with Ross Wilson up front and a song called Summer of 81. 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

0: for the classic XLFM 96.1. That's a mighty hoodoos with Bittersweet. On a day we might get some rain. In fact, they're saying if you're around the peaks, you might get 5-10 mils, but not so much anywhere else, to be honest. Partly cloudy, isolated showers, gusty winds for tomorrow. Partly cloudy, scattered showers, snow above 1,000 metres. That's for Thursday. Morning frost, partly cloudy for Friday. 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
1: 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Keep it here for the latest Winter Road updates.

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1: 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That is Bananarama with Shy Boy. It kind of caused a rift with their producers. You see, the producers saw Bananarama as the Supremes, right? So they were just trying to copy that type of sound. And Bananarama didn't want to be seen as just a girls group. So they went off a little bit, and some of that song was changed. It still sounds a bit like a girls group, though, doesn't it? Coming up, we've got Donna Summer and Terence Trent D'Arby. 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
3: Hey, Gaz, mate. 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
2: 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Australian energy starts right here in the Snowy Mountains.
13: This is Budgie Baker. Plenty of wind and cloud around today and quite a few snow flurries, and they should increase overnight. Really was just a day to knock off early. Selwyn Snow Resort had new chum chair for the keen skiers and boarders. They've also set up a pretty nice toboggan run on Easy Street for all those who are wanting a bit of a slide. Charlotte Pass, Guthrie double chair did go on hold early afternoon, but the Basin Pommer and the Pulpit Tea Bar were spinning. Cossie triple chair soon followed the Guthrie's, and it went on hold too. Cossie carpet was looking after the first timers and all the kids. Perisher, three resort areas open. Plenty of lifts on hold across the resort though. Centre Valley, Front Valley, probably the pick with a little protection. Smiggs was okay. Few lifts open in Blue Cow, but no lifts today at Guthiga. Trebo, pretty breezy up high, so no Basin and Carrolls or Cruiser. Gun Barrel to go for high noon. Anton's for the more adventurous. Friday flat for the first timers. Should be more snow overnight and tomorrow. Plus it will get cold enough for the snowmakers.
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0: From the Capital Radio newsroom, I'm Alex Stockerty. RBA Governor Michelle Bullock has warned the board is prepared to act as required to achieve its inflation target. In a speech in Sydney, Ms. Bullock said the latest spike in oil prices added another complication for monetary policy in Australia. Crucial inflation data will be released tomorrow ahead of the RBA board meeting next month. The Coalition is warning Labor will need to scrap carbon taxes in order for its new oil refinery project to succeed. The government plans to invest $4 million in a pre-feasibility study for constructing the facility planned for WA. But opposition leader Angus Taylor says the Prime Minister is effectively admitting failure on net zero by backing an oil refinery.
5: How is that consistent with net zero? Well, if it's good enough to back oil in West Australia, it should be good enough to back coal here in Queensland, because we need all of our energy horses running to get our economy firing again, and most importantly, to lower power prices and the cost of living.
0: The Prime Minister has congratulated Ben Carroll on becoming the new Premier of Victoria. Speaking at a press conference shortly after Jacinta Allen's resignation, Anthony Albanese has described her as a decent human being.
14: She's someone who can be proud, I think, of her achievements over a long period of time, and I wish her well for her future. This will have been a very difficult day.
0: The H5 bird flu strain has now been confirmed in 7 seabirds found in South Australia. The federal government says there have now been 27 confirmed or presumed positive detections of H5 in Australia, all in wild seabirds. Further testing will be carried out to determine whether there is any evidence of local transmission. US presenter Savannah Guthrie has made a desperate plea for her missing mother 6 months after her suspected abduction. 84-year-old Nancy Guthrie disappeared from her Arizona home in February, with police finding blood on her porch and footage of a masked man. In a new video online, Savannah Guthrie shared this message for those responsible.
15: So I'm asking you, begging you, to do the right thing now. Make the right choice. Help us find her. Tell us where to look for her.
0: Checking sport, and Australia has its first athletics gold of the Commonwealth Games, with Rose Davies securing a historic 10,000 metre victory. The Aussies now have 26 gold medals, 18 clear of the second-placed England. Zach Lomax has described a decision to join the PNG Chiefs as a once-in-a-lifetime opportunity. However, he says he still has unfinished business in rugby ahead of his return to the NRL in 2028. And Cronulla captain Cam McInnes is defending his side's right to host a home final at Shark Park. The NRL has introduced a new rule this season, allowing it sole discretion to change venues for home finals. That's the latest news update from the Capital Radio newsroom.
16: Continuing with XLFM local news, thanks to Red Energy, the 100% Australian energy retailer owned by Snowy Hydro. I'm Caitlin Lewis. A new community engagement campaign in the Snowy Mountains has been launched by State Police and Crime Stoppers. The road safety campaign involves a number of community messages that tell it like it is and talk seriously about the consequences of dangerous driving. Crime Stoppers and New South Wales Police will also raise awareness of the Dob Inner Dealer initiative, encouraging members of the community to provide information about drug supply, thefts and other criminal activity. In the first 6 weeks of Operation Snow Safe, which began on the October long weekend, officers attached to the Traffic and Highway Patrol Command issued 2,200 speeding infringements. Local sport clubs in the Snowy Monaro can now apply for the state government's local sport grant program funding. The program delivers grants to community sporting organisations for new equipment, programs and facility upgrades that support and encourage participation in sport and active recreation across the state. Member for Monaro, Steve Wan, says the money can go to a number of things.
17: In the past, there's been a huge range of things that people have got, from equipment through to women's participation days in the football and a whole range of things. There's an application process through the New South Wales government Smarty Grant system. If people search on it, if they have trouble finding it, just phone my office and we'll give them the direct link.
16: And a funding announcement from the federal government to restore funding to councils across Australia has been welcomed by local government New South Wales. Over the weekend, the government announced a local government federation compact, which includes a commitment to annually increasing the level of financial assistance grants.
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16: Checking the local sport now, Cooma has extended their finals run in 2026, beating the Adfa Lions 28-0 at Rotary Oval on Saturday in the Rugby Union. The game ended in a forfeit, meaning the Red Devils will take on the Jindabyne Bush Pigs at JJ Connors Oval this Saturday at 1:30pm. The winner of that match will go on to play Bungendore in the grand final on August 8. That's the latest XLFM local news. 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I'm Caitlin Lewis.
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18: Transport from New South Wales would like to advise Kosciuszko Road over to Perisher, Guthaka Road open to the village, Alpine Way, Road over to Thropo and beyond, Snow Mountains Highway Road open, the Link Road, Selwyn Snow Resort Road open, Elliot Way, Tamarumba to Selwyn Road open, and Coomin Brown Mountain Road is open. Keep it here for the latest Winter Road updates.
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1: And rain and showers about this evening. Partly cloudy, isolated showers, gusty winds for tomorrow. Partly cloudy, scattered showers, snow above 1,000 metres for Thursday. And partly cloudy after some morning frost, Friday. There's a 90% chance of snowfall over the next 24 hours. For Cooma, dropping down to 1 degree tonight, top tomorrow of 10. Jindy, a high tomorrow of 7 after tonight's low of 1. And Canberra climbing up to 11 degrees tomorrow after tonight's low of 2 degrees.
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Banksy taking you through it. That's more. Genesis, Mr. Mister on the way, but right now this is Terence Trent D'Arby with Sign Your Name Across My Heart. You know, nice as a song, but bad if he's a heart surgeon.

0: the classic XLFM 96.1, that is Genesis. On a day with a bit of rain about, if you're around the peaks, you might get 5-10 mils today. Not so much anywhere else. Partly cloudy, isolated showers, gusty winds for tomorrow. Partly cloudy, scattered showers, snow above 1,000 metres. That's for Thursday. Morning frost, partly cloudy Friday. 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
10: 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Keep it here for the latest Winter Road updates.

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5: 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The Charlotte Pass Snow Resort, $89 Thursday deal. 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

Hour of the Classic Ex-Elephant 96.1. That is Human League. Keep Feeling Fascination. Oh, I think from memory that was a debut single. We've got Prince on the way next hour. And Spandau Ballet Ex-Elephant.

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11: This is Budgie Baker. Plenty of wind and cloud around today and quite a few snow flurries, and they should increase overnight. Really was just a day to knock off early. Selwyn Snow Resort had new chump chair for the keen skiers and boarders. They've also set up a pretty nice toboggan run on Easy Street for all those who are wanting a bit of a slide. Charlotte Pass, Guthrie double chair did go on hold early afternoon, but the Basin Pommer and the Pulpit Tea Bar were spinning. Cossie triple chair soon followed the Guthrie's, and it went on hold too. Cossie carpet was looking after the first timers and all the kids. Perisher, three resort areas open. Plenty of lifts on hold across the resort though. Centre Valley, Front Valley, probably the pick with a little protection. Smigs was okay. Few lifts open in Blue Cow, but no lifts today at Guthiga. Threbo, pretty breezy up high, so no Basin and Carrolls or Cruiser. Gun Barrel to go for high noon. Anton's for the more adventurous. Friday flat for the first timers. Should be more snow overnight and tomorrow. Plus it will get cold enough for the snowmakers.
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12: From the Capital Radio Newsroom, I'm Alex Stockerty. Origin Energy believes the information of 900,000 current and former customers was accessed during a recent data security breach. The company says it's been reviewing the potential security threat since early July. A new oil refinery could be built in WA under a federal government plan to shore up Australia's fuel security. Labor is promising $4 million towards a feasibility study into constructing the facility. Coalition Senator James Patterson says it's the right idea, but he isn't sure it'll get off the ground.
13: I would love to see a new oil refinery built, whether it's on the East Coast or the West Coast, but I seriously doubt the sincerity of the government here. I mean, they're not even allowing companies to drill for oil onshore and get some of the oil resources we have.
12: Jacinta Allen has stepped down as Victorian Premier, saying she's standing down to give voters and the party certainty. She was due to face a spill motion and had originally indicated she was willing to contest the leadership fight. Ben Carroll has been voted in as Victoria's 50th Premier. A Productivity Commission report has concluded Australian governments need to cut red tape to solve the housing crisis. The interim report argues overregulation adds up to $320,000 to the cost of a new house. Commissioner Alison Roberts says complex zoning laws slow the planning process before a build gets underway.
2: In Brisbane, Sydney, Perth and Adelaide, at least 75% of residential land is zoned for just one or two stories. So that obviously limits the amount of dwellings that can be built. And in Sydney, 50% of the land across 50 suburbs is covered by restricted heritage overlay.
12: 9 out of 10 Australia's top crash hotspots are located in Melbourne. Springvale Road in Glen Waverley topped AAMI's latest crash index. An arterial road in Sydney's northwest was the only other city named in the country's dangerous roads list. Monash University's Jerome Carslake says tailgating remains the most common accident.
13: The car stops suddenly in front of you. It's usually the fourth or fifth one back that has the incident. You haven't had enough space that goes through.
12: And the Republic of Chad has joined a growing list of countries to withdraw from the International Criminal Court. Chadian officials say they're leaving after 20 years due to the Hague's limited focus on Africa, adding the United States had pressed the landlocked country to reconsider its membership over operational concerns. Checking sport, and in the AFL, Collingwood defender Braden Maynard will miss the next three matches with a knee injury after undergoing surgery. Australia has its first athletics gold of the Commonwealth Games, with Rose Davies securing a historic 10,000 metre victory. And in NRL news, Zach Lomax has given some insight into his decision to join the PNG Chiefs, describing it as a once-in-a-lifetime opportunity. That's the latest news update from the Capital Radio Newsroom.
14: Continuing with XLFM local news, thanks to Red Energy, the 100% Australian energy retailer owned by Snowy Hydro. I'm Caitlin Lewis. Pet owners in the Snowy Mountains are being reminded to keep an eye on their animals as bird flu is detected across four Australian states. Experts warn that H5N1 can occasionally infect mammals, especially cats. RSPCA Pet Insurance Chief Executive Brad Smith says there are signs to look out for.
15: Symptoms such as fever, lethargy, loss of appetite, severe eye or nasal discharges and difficulty with breathing, they're all signs that may show that the animal has been exposed.
14: Residents right across Cooma and the Monero are being urged to register as organ and tissue donors and speak with their family this Donate Life Week. Latest figures reveal 2,000 Australians are currently on transplant waitlists around the country, with a further 14,000 on dialysis for kidney failure. Assistant Minister for Health and Aged Care Rebecca White says it's important that more locals sign up to the organ donor register.
16: Right now, there are around 2,000 Australians waiting for a life-saving organ transplant, and that includes children and young people. So it's a really important thing to do. Register as an organ donor. Have a conversation with your family about that too. The really important thing, I think, for people to remember is that one organ donor can save up to 7 lives.
14: And ski resort staff on the Snowy Mountains say it is a relief to finally enjoy fresh snowfall after a cold snap saw Thredbo receive a good dumping. Blizzard conditions are expected to hit the region by the middle of the week, bringing an extra seasonal boost.
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14: It'll be a tough matchup in the Southern Tablelands Monero Cup this weekend, with our two local teams facing off in an elimination final. Jindabyne will be hosting the Red Devils at JJ Connors Oval this Saturday at 1:30, with both teams playing for a chance to take on Bungendore in the grand final next weekend. Cooma beat the Adfa Lions 28-0 over the weekend, with the game ending in a forfeit. That's the latest XLFM local news. 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I'm Caitlin Lewis.
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17: Transport for New South Wales would like to advise Kosciuszko Road over to Perisher, Guthaca Road open to the village, Alpine Way, Road over to Threadborough and beyond, Snow Mountains Highway Road open, the Link Road, Selwyn Snow Resort Road open, Elliot Way, Tamarumba to Selwyn Road open, and Coomin Around Mountain Road is open. Keep it here for the latest winter road updates.
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18: And rain and showers about this evening. Partly cloudy, isolated showers, gusty winds for tomorrow. Partly cloudy, scattered showers, snow above 1,000 metres for Thursday. And partly cloudy after some morning frost, Friday. There's a 90% chance of snowfall over the next 24 hours. Fukuma dropping down to 1 degree tonight, top tomorrow of 10. Jindy a high tomorrow of 7 after tonight's low of 1. And Canberra climbing up to 11 degrees tomorrow after tonight's low of 2 degrees.
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We've got ABBA Underworld coming up. Thanks for taking your thought. Here's Spandau Ballet, and it's a tale, sadly, of unrequited love. But the fella involved got friend-zoned. 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

0: at the classic XLFM 96.1, that is Aberona. Hey, with a bit of rain, if you're around the peaks, you might get 10 mils. Not so much anywhere else. Partly cloudy, isolated showers, gusty winds for tomorrow. Partly cloudy, scattered showers, snow above 1,000 metres for Thursday. And partly cloudy after some morning frost, that's for Friday. 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
8: It's time to see the big movies on the big screen in digital projection and Dolby Surround Sound at the Gentivine Cinema. Witness the famous Greek myth of King Odysseus, who embarks on a perilous journey back to his home of Ithaca after 10 years of Trojan Wars. Christopher Nolan's next epic movie event shot around

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1: 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What sort of roadkill would you get on that? That's my lot too. Happy days to you. My working, my friends is done. We've got Queen next hour with Aaron. All we hear is Radio Gaga, Radio Gaga. And John Farnham, XLFM. 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

Nova Classic Nights. Aaron Chilcott here with a 30-minute music marathon. Richard Marx and Men at Work playing soon. And we're back to the year 1970 now. We were loving Homicide and Division 4 on our black and white TVs that year. And Free released this song in 1970. There she's...

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It's a 30-minute music marathon, Forever Classic Nights. Tracks from The Little Heroes and The Boss ready to play shortly. As plans and rehearsals continue for the Whispering Jack musical opening in November, Sydney Theatre Company, they've extended the season for a second time due to all the buzz around it. John Farnham playing now.

0: Forever Classic Nights. It's the Little Heroes wrapping up our 30-minute music marathon. And pretty close to a perfect day for Aussie gymnast James Hardy over in Glasgow. Two Commonwealth Games medals for him that he scored just hours apart. He won bronze on the rings and then another bronze medal on the floor. To think some athletes go their whole careers wanting to win a medal, this guy just won two of them on the same day. Got to be proud of that. And tonight there's basketball, athletics, bowls and boxing, plus a whole lot more happening over the coming hours. Meanwhile though, right here, let's hear from the Pointer Sisters, the next song playing.
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1: It's time to see the big movies on the big screen in digital projection and Dolby surround sound at the Jindabyne Cinema. 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

0: 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You know what's really fascinating me at the moment? My 12-year-old daughter is really onto it when it comes to songs that we play. She loves this one from Tears for Fears coming up in a 30-minute music marathon. In Excess in this one too. And we'll hear from George Michael. 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

Oh, listen to that. We've done it again. Rolling one song straight in for next without stopping. That's because we're doing a 30-minute music marathon. Forever Classic Nights, Aaron Chilcott here. Michael Jackson and the Stones shortly. David Bowie coming up too. After this one from George Michael.

Nova Classic Nights, a 30-minute music marathon. Hey, one of the things us radio people are amazed by is what our audience is doing while listening to us. Turns out singers think the same thing. Billy Ocean found out something pretty raunchy about what a fan was doing while listening to Caravan Queen. I'll tell you soon. And the Stones now.

0: 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Forever Classic Nights, it's Billy Ocean. And he's heard from a lot of people over the years, telling him where they've listened to his songs. He told ITV during an interview.
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1: 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And I think, promises that we have service. 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

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And this one's got Barnsley. What a song. John Lennon. 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

Forever Classic Nights with Aaron Chilcott, and tributes have continued throughout the day today for comedian and TV wildlife presenter Bill Oddie, part of the Goodies, who died at the age of 85, where he of course lost his co-star Tim Brooke Taylor 6 years ago from a COVID-related illness. And that just leaves Graham Garden now as the last surviving member of the trio. Hey, our 30-minute music marathon continues. Wang Chung and Bob Seger soon. Here's Paul Young, Forever Classic Nights.

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1: Mark Williams at the tail end of a 30-minute music marathon. Forever Classic Nights with Aaron Chilcott. And great to see him still going strong too, Mark Williams. He's just started a tour across the country this month with some other singers doing a series of Queen tribute concerts. They did a show in Perth over the weekend just gone, and he's going to join them for shows in Melbourne and Sydney the weekend after this one coming up. Hey, stand by for Starship. 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
6: It's the Thursday deal where everything is included. The Charlotte Pass Snow Resort $89 Thursday deal. Charlotte Pass is totally snowbound with no cars, no queues and no crowds. 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
1: 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Aaron Chilcott with another 30-minute music marathon.

Classic Nights, a 30-minute music marathon, July the 28th, and 168 years today since fingerprints were used for the first time as a form of identification. It was with the Indian Civil Service back in 1858. Tom Petty and the Pretenders soon. Here's KC and the Sun.

Forever Classic Nights, Aaron Chilcott with a 30-minute music marathon. The history-making Madonna on the way. Did you know she's just become the first female artist to achieve number one albums across five different decades? Her Confessions 2 album's out now, but I've got one of her classics playing after Kenny Loggins. Yeah,

0: solo Stevie Nicks, a 30-minute music marathon. Forever Classic Nights will go half an hour non-stop again after 11 o'clock. Less time to wait, though, for a John Mellencamp song, and it's one that he called on the general public to help him with when it came to the video clip.
1: I just put an ad in the Seymour paper and said, if you've got footage of teenagers, send it to me. I might be able to use it in the video. And that's pretty much where it came from. I received quite a few home movies.
0: John Mellencamp talking about the Cherry Bomb video clip. I'll play the song next.
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0: 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Queen coming up too. And Anita Ward. 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
1: 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Aaron Chilcott with another 30-minute music marathon.

Nova Classic Nights. Thanks for having us on. It's Aaron Chilcott. We're doing a 30-minute music marathon. And pucker up your whistling lips because I'll play the Jay Giles Band Centrefold amongst the next few songs. Love that little bit at the end of it. Phil Collins and Elton John on the way for us as well. And here's a

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We take away the ads and let the songs run non-stop. We love a good 30-minute music marathon. Hope you're enjoying this one. And a reminder, if you're going away somewhere and you won't be able to pick up this station, you can download Radio App onto your phone or tablet. It's free. It even tells you the name of the songs on the screen as we play them. That's Radio App. Meanwhile, songs from Elton John and Pat Benatar ready to play soon. That early 90s team-up from Rod Stewart and The Temptations on the way too. All after this one from Phil Collins.

0: Rod Stewart and the Temptations. Forever Classic Nights, a 30-minute music marathon. And speaking of Temptations, actually, we're being urged to not be tempted when it comes to panic buying our fuel again. Prices are about to go up. That fuel excise discount is coming to an end on Monday, which is going to raise the wholesale cost by 16 cents a litre. There's also an inflation adjustment on its way, which is going to add an extra 1.5 cents. But when it comes to us filling up the tank, Peter Khoury from the NRMA is urging motorists to shop around.
1: The averages are still sitting relatively tight to the wholesale price, which is really good because the gap between the wholesale and the retail price has been tight now for some time, which shows that the oil companies have been doing the right thing. So please don't panic buy, and if you are going to fill up this week, do what you always do and buy what you need.
0: So no panic buying, okay? Stick around for Aussie Crawl. Moments away.
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1: 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The Charlotte Pass Snow Resort $89 Thursday deal. Charlotte Pass is totally snowbound with no cars, no queues and no crowds. And the $89 Thursday deal includes an all-mountain lift pass, over snow transport in and out of Charlotte Pass from Perisher and a free hot lunch plus a free drink. 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

0: Forever Classic Nights, it's almost hump day. Aaron Chilcott here, that'll do me. But before I can leave this studio, here's a little nightly nudge of knowledge. Now, the median age that a dog can reach in its lifetime tends to be about 10 to 15 years, but the world's oldest dog actually lived to 29 and a half years old. An Australian cattle dog named Bluey. 29 and a half. It's quite incredible, isn't it? Wonder if anyone ever tried to teach that dog any new tricks. Hey, stick around for a 30-minute music marathon starting next, and I'll be back from 7 o'clock tomorrow night. Let's catch up then.
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8: From the Capital Radio Newsroom, good morning. I'm James Wybrow. The head of the Reserve Bank is warning interest rates could rise again to combat stubborn inflation. RBA Governor Michelle Bullock has delivered a speech in Sydney ahead of CPI data due out today. She warned real wages won't increase without a lift in productivity. Ms. Bullock says the outlook for the economy remains uncertain.
9: While this makes the task of monetary policy more complex, our objectives haven't changed. The board remains focused on delivering price stability and full employment.
8: In other news, the federal opposition says Australia will need to drill for more oil if a proposed new refinery is going to succeed. The federal government will fund a feasibility study into building a new facility in WA. It would be the first new oil refinery built in Australia since the 1960s. Liberal leader Angus Taylor says environmental protections will need to be stripped back to make it viable.
10: We do want to see more fuel self-sufficiency in this country, but that means you've got to get the full suite of policies right. You've got to be prepared to dig and drill and approve. This government's brought in an Environment Protection Act, which is making it harder to drill.
8: The Commonwealth has settled a workplace lawsuit that threatened to reopen the fallout from the Brittany Higgins saga. The proceedings were launched by Fiona Brown, Chief of Staff to former Liberal Minister Linda Reynolds. Ms. Brown alleged former Prime Minister Scott Morrison failed to let her defend herself against allegations of a political cover-up. The terms of the settlement remain confidential. A former Melbourne organised crime kingpin who was deported has been sentenced to life in jail in Iraq. Iraqi authorities say Kazim Hamad imported large quantities of drugs to Iraq and Australia. He has been a key person of interest in the firebombing of Victorian tobacco shops and businesses. And Harvey Norman and Latitude Finance have been ordered to pay $55 million in penalties for misleading customers during an ad campaign in 2020 and 2021. Products were advertised with no deposit and interest-free for 60 months. However, the advertisement did not disclose a requirement to sign up for a high-limit credit card and pay associated fees. Australia continues to dominate the Commonwealth Games medal tally, sitting on 67 total medals, 31 of them gold. Gymnasts Brianna Scott and Jessie Moore added to the haul today, claiming respective golds in the women's beam and men's parallel bars. Meanwhile, weightlifter Kiana Elliott narrowly missed out on a medal in the women's 63-kilo category after failing to secure her final lift. In NRL news, Tigers coach Benji Marshall has named Adam Dewey in the side for Sunday's clash with Parramatta, despite his walkout last week. And Perth Bears have signed Panthers backup half Jack Cole to a 3-year deal. That's the latest news update from the Capital Radio newsroom. I'm James Wybrow.
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6: Got a cloud about today with showers and damaging winds also predicted. Partly cloudy, isolated showers, snow 1,000 metres tomorrow. Friday, partly cloudy with light winds, mostly sunny after some morning frost come Saturday. 95% chance of snowfalls over the next 24 hours, a high of 10 for Coomer today. Jindy's striving for only 6 and 11 for Canberra. 4 currently in Coomer, here in Jindabyne it's 3. 6 at Bombala, Charlotte Pass minus 4. Minus 1 at Mount Solon and 8 degrees in Canberra. Bye.
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6: Yes, good morning once again, fans, air conditioners, ventilation ducts and air shafts. Gazza Warren back again with the local breakfast show, welcoming you to the first day of the rest of your life, Wednesday, the 29th day of July, 2026.
12: Good old hump day, yeah?
6: 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First time there.
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0: You sure?
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0: Oh, well, that worked really well because I didn't recognise him there for a moment.
1: 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Checking on the Cap City forecast around the nation today.
0: Right.
1: Sydney. Clouds clearing throughout the day today. Their thermometer reaching 18 degrees centigrade. Down in Melbourne, overcast, wet, gusty winds, maxing out at 13.
0: Right.
1: Up there in Brisbane, a sunny day for them after some morning fog. The weather girl's predicting 25 for Brizzy.
0: Right.
1: Over in the west, mostly sunny for the sand gropers. Mercury reaching around about 20 degrees today.
0: Okay.
1: Down in Adelaide, the city of churches, a cloudy day with a chance of a shower or two, temp topping 14. Up the road in Canberra, partly cloudy day for them with some scattered showers there, high, reaching 11 degrees today, if you want to call that a high.
0: Yeah.
1: Hobart, cloudy, showers and strong winds. They're going to be the coolest of all the camps at a mere 10.
0: Right.
1: And Darwin, of course, up the top with a top of a sweaty, balmy 31. Blue skies and sunshine for them. And, of course, they're the hottest as usual. There you go. There to Cap City forecast for those of you wishing dead elsewhere in the country today.
0: Right.
1: Moving right along, Robert Palmer, addicted to love. 20 minutes to 6. Morning.
0: Yeah.

0: think it's alive. I need a new drug called love. Robert Palmer there with Addicted to Lather and Telefem 96.1 local breakfast show on your hump day Wednesday morning at 16 to 6. Okay, time to check some of the main news headlines getting about the nation and the world this morning.
1: Right.
0: There are fears up to 30 people may have died in a collapsed Japanese shopping centre after a huge 6.8 magnitude quake hit the nation.
1: It's true. There's been so many quakes around the world of late, one wonders what's going on beneath our feet, eh?
0: Yes. The siren that took over millions of phones throughout Australia Monday at 2 p.m. as part of Oz Alert didn't reach everyone.
1: To be bloody right. It only reached 95% of the population. I don't even know what we got it for. Maybe they want to warn people when Trump wants to start bombing Australia.
0: Maybe.
1: Yeah.
0: President Emmanuel Macron says the fires engulfing France have brought about a situation not seen since World War II.
1: Oh, no. It was a pretty bloody devastating. So too are the ones in Canada as well. They're not going too well.
0: No. Australia could become a dumping ground for electric vehicles deemed too unsafe for China, according to a new report.
1: Typical. One would hope that we wouldn't allow faulty cars on our shores, let alone on our roads. Bloody hell.
0: Yes.
1: Let's hope that that does not bloody well happen. I think they test them all, don't they?
0: They should. Well, I think they do.
1: Right.
0: An influencer nearly lost his leg after a close encounter with a reef shark during his first dive in Fiji.
1: I saw the film of that. He was filming and he saw the shark coming at him from the depths. It was pretty bloody scary. God.
0: Yeah.
1: They come flying up. They're bloody quick little buggers, aren't they?
0: Yes. And Qantas' new aircraft has just flown for more than 24 hours from Australia to France without stopping, setting a new world record.
1: Right. It flew non-stop 23,075 kilometres in 24 hours and 24 minutes.
0: Yes.
1: So, hats off to Qantas on that one.
0: Mm. Anyway, there's some of the main news headlines getting about the nation and the world this morning. All thanks to news.com.au.
1: Good after us again, yes, no. Yeah.
0: All right, back into it again with Johnny Hates Jazz.
1: Not bad, then.
0: Shattered Dreams. 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

the Bertie Gangster at 96.1 Local Breakfast Show. There was no mercy. Now for some Bryan Adams at 6 minutes from 6 morning.

0: 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Brian Adams, summer of 69. Only I'm skipping a jump away for the news at 6, which is next. The drive goes no.
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0: It's time to see the big movies on the big screen in digital projection and Dolby surround sound at the Jindabyne Cinema. 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
8: From the Capital Radio Newsroom, good morning. I'm James Wybrow. Overseas to start, multiple people are feared dead after Japan was hit by a 7.1 magnitude earthquake. The powerful tremor hit Kumamoto Prefecture, causing damage to sites including a large shopping centre. Japan's Prime Minister says a major search and rescue operation is underway. Closer to home, the Prime Minister says a new oil refinery in WA will increase the nation's resilience. $4 million is being put towards a feasibility study into the project. Anthony Albanese says Western Australia is the ideal location.
9: This will be, if it is successful, the first new-scale petrol refinery built in Australia since the 1960s. It would create a major boost for local jobs and manufacturing, along with our sovereign capability.
8: In other news, former federal Labor leader Bill Shorten says a leadership change in Victoria was the only way to avoid a complete wipeout at this year's election. Ben Carroll has been sworn in as the state's 50th Premier after Jacinta Allen stepped down. Mr Shorten told the ABC Mr Carroll is the right man to turn the ship around.
10: I think they were facing extinction level results worse than 1992 when Jeff Kennett wiped out Labor. Having said that, I think he can move them from the low 20s.
8: Pauline Hanson has updated her parliamentary register of interest, declaring that billionaire Gina Rinehart paid for her recent flights between London, Rome and Sicily. She says Miss Rinehart also gifted her an invitation to a Dolce & Gabbana fashion parade. The One Nation leader says she paid for her own accommodation, meals and daily expenses. Also making news, a Queensland woman has been charged with animal cruelty after police found 119 animals on a property. Dogs, cats, goats, chickens, birds, guinea pigs and rodents have all been assessed and given care. And major childcare provider Good Start Early Learning has banned class photos due to concern.

0: Concerns about child safety. Australia now has a total of 31 Commonwealth Games gold medals. Gymnast Brianna Scott won the women's beam final, while Jessie Moore stunned the field to claim gold in the men's parallel bars. Speaking after her event, Scott paid tribute to the Aussie squad in Glasgow.
1: I love those girls so much. That we're so close, and it's been so great to share this whole experience with all of them. It means everything to happen there.
0: That audio thanks to Channel 7. In AFL, Collingwood coach Craig McRae says plans are in place to help Nick Dacos in Thursday night's clash against Geelong. Dacos will be targeted by Cats specialist O'Sheen Mullen. And West Indies all-rounder Justin Greaves has bowled a remarkable spell of 5-for-none in their first Test match against Pakistan. He becomes the first player in Test cricket history to bowl 5 consecutive wicket maidens. That's the latest news update from the Capital Radio newsroom. I'm James White. Brow.
2: Continuing with XLFM local news, thanks to Red Energy, the 100% Australian energy retailer owned by Snowy Hydro. I'm Caitlin Lewis. A worker at Snowy 2.0 has fronted the New South Wales Industrial Court. Safe Work New South Wales is prosecuting the Italian infrastructure firm behind the project, WeBuild, accusing it of failing to comply with its duty to keep workers safe. Drill operator Trent Wilson fronted the court on Monday, telling it he and a colleague were operating a large drill attached to the Florence boring machine in 2022 when they were hit with a part of the steel rig. The 3-week trial is expected to hear from more than a dozen witnesses. New large fencing at Wild Horse Plain in Kosciuszko National Park has raised some eyebrows, but national parks are calling for locals to calm down. They told About Regional that the fencing was built to protect endangered alpine wetlands, putting to rest some theories that were going around. Some suggestions making the rounds include that the fencing may be connected to a sinkhole, subsidence, or other instability associated with Snowy 2.0. Parks told the outlet the fence was constructed in March to protect alpine sphagnum bogs and associated fens from the impact of wild horses. 16 highly qualified intensive care paramedics have been deployed across the state after they wrapped up an intensive 27-week specialist training program. Health Minister Ryan Park says these new workers will provide a critical boost to frontline health services across the state, including in regional areas like the Snowy Mountains. And grants from $2,000 to $20,000 are up for grabs for sporting organisations across the Monero. The New South Wales Government's local sport grant program is open, with clubs encouraged to apply. Applications close at 1 p.m. on August 17.
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2: Wagga Wagga will be the place to be this weekend, with the NRLW holding the annual Magic Round. The Canberra Raiders will be up against the Cowboys in a must-win clash, while off the field there will be a special live performance from Jindabyne's own Kesha Neve. That's the latest XLFM local news. 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I'm Caitlin Lewis.
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4: Transport New South Wales would like to advise Kosciuszko Road, caution, snow and ice is on the road from Sawpeg Creek through to Wilson's Valley. Change are required from Wilson's Valley to Parisher. Cuthaga Road, change are required from Kosciuszko Road intersection to the village. Alpine Way, caution, slushes on the road from the Ranger Station to Thredbo. Change are required from Thredbo to the Wattles. Snowy Mountains Highway, caution, snow and ice is on the road from Alpine Creek through to Sawyers Hill. Change are required from Sawyers Hill to Yerangabilly Caves. Roads unsuitable for heavy vehicles without chains. Link Road to Selwyn Snow Resort, chains are required. Roads unsuitable for heavy vehicles without chains. Alley Way to Tumbarumba and Selwyn, chains are required. Roads unsuitable for heavy vehicles without chains. And Coomer to Brown Mountain, no information is available. And keep it here for the latest winter road updates.
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4: Bit of cloud about today with showers and damaging winds. Partly cloudy, isolated showers, snow 1,000 metres tomorrow. Friday, partly cloudy, light winds. And Saturday, mostly sunny day after a frosty morning. 95% chance of snowfalls over the next 24 hours. A high of 10 for Cooma today, Jindy's top 6. And 11 for Canberra, at 3 right now in Cooma. Here in Jindabyne, it's 2. 5 degrees Bombala, Charlotte Pass minus 4. It's minus 2 now at Mount Sowen, and it's still 8 degrees in Canberra.
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0: this is the part where he's actually sinking down into the depths and becoming fish food, you see, Gazmo.
1: Yes. Right. Split ends, of course.
0: Yeah.
1: 6 months in a leaky boat.
0: Well, it's not leaking, it's sinking now, isn't it?
1: It's the name of the song.
0: Yeah, yeah, yeah.
2: Yeah, yeah, yeah.
1: Yeah, they agree with me. Rock set. Dress for success. 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

0: Rob Zephyr and away there with Dress for Success, XLFM 96.1, local breakfast show on your hump day Wednesday morning. A bit of cloud about today, showers of course, and damaging winds are also predicted. 95% chance of snowfalls over the next 24 hours, a high of 10 for Cooma today. Gigi's chasing only 6 and 11 for Canberra. 3 right now in Cooma, here in Jindabyne it's 2 and 8 degrees in Canberra at 16 past 6.
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0: Transport New South Wales would like to advise Kosciuszko Road, caution, snow and ice is on the road from Sawpeck Creek through to Wilson's Valley. Chains are required from Wilson's Valley to Parish Road. Guthaka Road, chains are required from Kosciuszko Road intersection to the village. Alpine Way, caution, slush is on the road from the Ranger Station to Threadbow. Chains are required from Threadbow to the Wattles. Snowy Mountains Highway, caution, snow and ice is on the road from Alpine Creek to Sawyers Hill. Chains are required from Sawyers Hill to Yerengabilly Caves. The road's unsuitable for heavy vehicles without chains. Link Road to Selwyn Snow Resort, chains are required. Road's unsuitable for heavy vehicles without chains. Elliot Way from Tumbarumba to Selwyn, chains are required. Road's unsuitable for heavy vehicles without chains. And Cooma to Brown Mountain, the road is open, and keep it here for the latest winter road updates.
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0: Yes, now time for our Fast Fact for the day. All thanks to it. The people who wake up first thing in the morning having to change their adult diapers sponsoring Fast Fact today. Guess my thanks for that. According to scientists, on average, humans produce 200 grams of poo per day.
3: Scientists? What the, excuse me, what do you do? I'm a poo-poo-ologist. Now, what do you do? Well, I work out how many dumps everyone takes every day. All right, so that makes you bloody useless.
0: Five. Three. Okay, Rick Ashley.
3: Great name, good old Rick.
0: Yes. Never Gonna Give You Up. 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G'day.
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0: Ashley, Never Gonna Give You Up, XLFM 96.1, local breakfast show on your Wednesday morning. We're a tick over 3.5 minutes away from the news at 6.30 right now. 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
1: What you got?
2: The nation's grandparents voice concern over reading light levels. It's the Onion Radio News. This is Doyle Redland reporting. The National Association of Concerned Grandparents spoke out fretfully today, attributing problems such as eye strain, headaches, and even irreversible blindness to substandard reading light levels. Association President Claude Lockhart questioned the current low-light conditions under which most Americans read.
3: The question we have for Americans reading in low-light conditions is simple. How can you even see in here, let alone read?
2: Association grandparents have been active in reading light and cold remedy advocacy since 1930, with the association scoring a big political victory last year when Congress passed the Bundle Up and For God's Sake Wear a Hat Bill. Doyle Redland for the Onion Radio News, online at theonion.com.
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13: 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Building Snowy 2.0. Australia's biggest battery right here in the Snowy Mountains.
14: This is Budgie Baker. Blowy and snowy this morning. Both natural snow and the snowmakers are giving Mother Nature a hand as well. Around 5 centimetres or so. Still falling, so the cover is going to build during the day. Could be another day with lifts going and holes, so just check before you head out. Selwyn, snow settling. New jump chair for the skiers and boarders. They've got a nice area for the tobogganers as well on Easy Street. Charlotte Pass, Guthrie's double chair should open, so all lifts ready for the skiers and boarders. Cossie triple chair from the top, fresh tracks back to the village, and the pulpit T-bar and basin. Palmer should spin. 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Perisher, lifts open across 3 resort areas. Mount Pete may go on hold. We're just going to see how the day pans out. Centre Valley and Front Valley, a little bit more protected. Some lifts in Blue Cow, some in Migs, but nothing currently spinning in Guthaga. And at Threadbow, again, we'll just see what the wind does, but it may put the Basin and Carrolls on hold and possibly the Cruiser. Gun Barrel plus Antons are usually okay in the wind, so we'll get you some higher runs, including High Noon. Friday Flat, good for the first timers and the kids. As I said, the wind is going to affect the lifts today, so the protected runs will be the best option, especially around those surface lifts. Don the goggles though, rug up and make those fresh tracks today.
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15: From the Capital Radio Newsroom, good morning. I'm James Wybrow. Overseas to start, multiple people are feared dead after Japan was hit by a 7.1 magnitude earthquake. The powerful tremor hit Kumamoto Prefecture, causing damage to sites including a large shopping centre. Japan's Prime Minister says a major search and rescue operation is underway. Closer to home, the Prime Minister says a new oil refinery in WA will increase the nation's resilience. $4 million is being put towards a feasibility study into the project. Anthony Albanese says Western Australia is the ideal location.
1: This will be, if it is successful, the first new-scale petrol refinery built in Australia since the 1960s. It would create a major boost for local jobs and manufacturing, along with our sovereign capability.
15: In other news, former federal Labor leader Bill Shorten says a leadership change in Victoria was the only way to avoid a complete wipeout at this year's election. Ben Carroll has been sworn in as the state's 50th Premier after Jacinta Allen stepped down. Mr Shorten told the ABC Mr Carroll is the right man to turn the ship around.
5: I think they were facing extinction-level results worse than 1992 when Jeff Kennett wiped out Labor. Having said that, I think he can move them from the low 20s.
15: Pauline Hanson has updated her parliamentary register of interest, declaring that billionaire Gina Rinehart paid for her recent flights between London, Rome and Sicily. She says Miss Rinehart also gifted her an invitation to a Dolce & Gabbana fashion parade. The One Nation leader says she paid for her own accommodation, meals and daily expenses. Also making news, a Queensland woman has been charged with animal cruelty after police found 119 animals on a property. Dogs, cats, goats, chickens, birds, guinea pigs and rodents have all been assessed and given care. And major childcare provider Good Start Early Learning has banned class photos due to concerns about child safety. Australia now has a total of 31 Commonwealth Games gold medals. Gymnast Brianna Scott won the women's beam final, while Jessie Moore stunned the field to claim gold in the men's parallel bars. Speaking after her event, Scott paid tribute to the Aussie squad in Glasgow.
16: I love those girls so much. That we're so close and it's been so great to share this whole experience with all of them. It means everything to happen there.
15: That audio thanks to Channel 7. In AFL, Collingwood coach Craig McRae says plans are in place to help Nick Dacos in Thursday night's clash against Geelong. Dacos will be targeted by Cats specialist O'Sheen Mullen. And West Indies all-rounder Justin Greaves has bowled a remarkable spell of 5-for-none in their first Test match against Pakistan. He becomes the first player in Test cricket history to bowl 5 consecutive wicket maidens. That's the latest news update from the Capital Radio Newsroom. I'm James Wyatt. Brown.
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0: Transport New South Wales would like to advise Kosciuszko Road, caution snow and ice is on the road from Sawpeck Creek through to Wilson's Valley. Chains are required from Wilson's Valley to Perisher. Guthaka Road, chains are required from Kosciuszko Road intersection to the village. Alpine Way, caution slush is on the road from the Ranger Station to Threadbow. Chains are required from Threadbow to the Wattles. Snowy Mountains Highway, caution snow and ice is on the road from Alpine Creek to Sawyers Hill. Chains are required from Sawyers Hill to Yerengabilly Caves. The road's unsuitable for heavy vehicles without chains. Link Road to Selwyn Snow Resort, chains are required. Road's unsuitable for heavy vehicles without chains. Elliott Way from Tumbarumba to Selwyn, chains are required. Road's unsuitable for heavy vehicles without chains. And Coomera Brown Mountain, the road is open, and keep it here for the latest winter road updates.
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0: A bit of cloud around today, some showers, snow about the peaks, damaging winds, partly cloudy, isolated showers, snow 1,000 metres tomorrow, Friday, partly cloudy with light winds, 95% chance of snowfalls over the next 24 hours, a high of 10 for Coomera today, Jindy's chasing 6 and 11 for Canberra, 2 right now in Coomera, 1 here in Jindabyne, 5 Bombala, shot at past minus 4, minus 2 Mount Solon is still 8 degrees in Canberra.
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0: 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It's 21 minutes to 7 o'clock. What do you got?
1: Berriedale Heritage Centre Open Day. 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And they'll be offering a Devonshire tea or soup for $5 to enjoy after viewing the collection. It's on this Saturday, the 1st of August, at around about 10 in the morning. It runs through until about 1 in the afternoon at Berriedale Heritage Centre, Berriedale School, Oliver Street. It's a case of be there or be a triangle. Dun, dun, dun, ba-da, ba-da, ba-da, ba-da, da, bam. Yeah? All right, okay. Get up with that then. Old mate Darryl Braithwaite now. Right. As the days go by, they're flying by, aren't they? XLFM 96.1 local breakfast show. It's now 20 minutes to 7. Yeah, g'day.

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1: 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On your hump day Wednesday morning, bit of cloud about today, showers, snow about the ranges with damaging winds predicted. 95% chance of snowfalls over the next 24 hours, a top of 10 for Coomer today. Gindy's chasing only 6. Canberra is going for 11 as a top. It's 2 right now in Coomer. You're in Jindabyne, 1 degree, still 8 degrees in Canberra at 16 to 7.
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1: Transport New South Wales would like to advise Cosie Oscar Road, caution slushes on the road from Sawpit Creek through to Wilson's Valley, change are required from Wilson's Valley to Perisher, Guthaka Road, change are required from Cosie Oscar Road intersection to the village, Alpine Way, caution slushes on the road from the Rangers Station to Threadbow, change are required from Threadbow to the Wattles, Snowy Mountains Highway, caution snow and ice on the road from Alpine Creek to Sawyers Hill, change required from Sawyers Hill to Urangabilly Caves, the road's unsuitable for heavy vehicles without chains, Link Road to Selwyn Snow Resort, chains required, roads unsuitable for heavy vehicles without chains. Elliot Way from Tumbarumba to Solon, chains are required, roads also unsuitable for heavy vehicles without chains. Coomer to Brown Mountain, the road is open and keep it here for the latest winter road updates.
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1: 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Go Human League, Don't You Want Me?
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0: Turn the wrong bloody mic on, then. 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Belated news story.
1: Well, you got now, Gazmap.
2: A 6-ton NASA satellite is set to fall uncontrolled out of orbit, potentially raining debris over swathes of the planet, including Britain, according to the US space agency NASA. The $750 million upper atmosphere research satellite, launched 20 years ago to study climatic change, is set to breach the atmosphere within weeks. In a new alert issued this week, officials warned pieces could land in densely populated areas on 6 continents, including parts of Britain, Europe, North and South America, and even Asia. NASA claims the risk to public safety from the dead satellite, which is orbiting just over 150 miles above Earth, is extremely small, but senior space agency officials admits there are concerns about the risk of billions of people when it starts falling uncontrolled out of orbit at any stage from later this month. Well, there you go. I don't think it even found anything wrong with the atmosphere too, by the way. It seems that this thing that they sent up there to find out about climate change is going to be more dangerous than climate change. Yeah, well, that's irony for you.
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2: 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Australian energy starts right here in the Snowy Mountains.
3: This is Budgie Baker. Blowy and snowy this morning. Both natural snow and the snowmakers are giving Mother Nature a hand as well. Around 5 centimetres or so, still falling, so the cover is going to build during the day. Could be another day with lifts going and holes, so just check before you head out. Selwyn, snow settling. New jump chair for the skiers and boarders. They've got a nice area for the tobogganers as well on Easy Street. Charlotte Pass, Guthrie's double chair should open, so all lifts ready for the skiers and boarders. Cossie triple chair from the top. Fresh track back to the village, and the pulpit, tea bar and basin. Palmer should spin. First timers, ride the Cozzy carpet for all your fun. Perisher, lifts open across 3 resort areas. Mount Pete may go on hold. We're just going to see how the day pans out. Centre Valley and Front Valley, a little bit more protected. Some lifts in Blue Cow, some in Smigs, but nothing currently spinning in Guthaga. And at Threadbow, again, we'll just see what the wind does, but it may put the basin and Carroll's on hold and possibly the cruiser. Gunbarrel plus Anton's are usually okay in the wind, so we'll get you some higher runs, including High Noon. Friday Flat, good for the first timers and the kids. As I said, the wind is going to affect the lifts today, so the protected runs will be the best option, especially around those surface lifts. Don the goggles though, rug up and make those fresh tracks today.
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5: From the Capital Radio Newsroom, good morning. I'm James Wybrow. Australia's corporate regulator is concerned millions of mortgage holders with offset accounts are missing out on promised savings. ASIC has released a report after reviewing the offset practices of 8 banks, representing 70% of Australia's home loan market. Chairperson Sarah Court says some banks are not making sure offset accounts are properly linked to loans.
6: And what that means is that many consumers may be missing out on the interest savings that they were expecting.
5: In other news, police say they've found live hand grenades, firearms and $3 million worth of drugs during raids in Sydney's southwest. Dusty Fitzpatrick reports.
7: Detectives were carrying out a firearm prohibition order compliance check at a Glenfield home when they made the discovery. They say they found 6 grenades, 3 semi-automatic rifles, shotguns, a pistol and more than 1,000 rounds of ammunition. It's also alleged they uncovered cocaine, meth, ketamine, cannabis, heroin and MDMA, as well as electronic devices and cash. A man and woman, both aged 26, were arrested at the scene and charged with several offences.
5: Researchers are growing mini brains in the search for improved drugs to treat multiple sclerosis. More than 37,000 Australians are living with the condition that causes a person's own immune system to attack myelin in the brain. Dr. Samantha Barton says there are currently no therapies available to repair damage caused by MS.
8: And so by being able to make these mini brains and study this myelin, we're hoping to be able to identify ways to preserve the myelin, treat the myelin.
5: Also making news, some weight loss drug users are reporting a sunburn sensation so severe it can make wearing clothes or driving unbearably painful. The complaints described include debilitating skin tingling, extreme sensitivity to touch and temperature on the body and scalp. And new data has confirmed an increase in the number of marriage breakups in Australia. The Bureau of Statistics says more than 49,000 divorces were granted in 2025, up on the previous year. The number of marriages registered dropped slightly. At the Commonwealth Games, sprinter Lockie Kennedy has won silver in the men's 100 metres, missing gold by 0.02 seconds. Meanwhile, fellow sprinter Tori Lewis set a national record to win her 100 metres semi-final despite extremely wet conditions. Fellow Aussie Georgia Harris telling Seven she can't believe how much rain is falling.
9: Look, I didn't expect to be swimming today, especially in lane one. I haven't actually raced in lane one before, and I knew that was obviously going to be the lane that was most affected by the rain.
5: Jenna Forrester has won gold in the women's 200-metre medley and Flynn Southam has won in the men's 100-metre freestyle. That's the latest news update from the Capital Radio Newsroom. I'm James.

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1: Continuing with XLFM local news, thanks to Red Energy, the 100% Australian energy retailer owned by Snowy Hydro. I'm Caitlin Lewis. Electricity and gas customers in the Snowy Monaro are being asked to share their experiences with prices, shopping around and other issues. IPART has put the call out saying submissions can be made until September 1. Pensioners and senior public transport users in the Snowy Mountains no longer need to carry their physical gold Opal cards. Upgrades to the Opal system will allow members of the group to tap on with their bank cards, phones or smartwatches. Senior Minister Jodie Harrison says the change gives passengers more options.
2: People over 60, our seniors, are going to be able to make the choice of either continuing to use their physical gold card to get their $2.50 concession, or they'll also be able to use their bank card or phone or their smartwatch.
1: And the Snowy Valley Council is encouraging locals to take part in its Disability Inclusion Action Plan survey. If you're a person with a disability, a carer, or have a family member of a disability service provider, Council would like to hear from you. You can complete the survey at the Your Voice website. 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
1: The wins keep mounting for the Raiders as they push for a top eight spot. A 56-10 win against the Tigers was headlined by young gun Ethan Sanders, who notched four try assists, two line breaks and kicked eight goals, as well as running over 400 metres. Captain Joe Tarpany said the young players are making it easier for him in the middle.
4: I think you see some of the young boys like Sander, they're really coming into their footy, and us middles, our job's pretty easy. We've got to try to win the middle, and they just do the rest. So as a team, it's been pretty good.
1: While the team list is in for the Raiders' clash against the Panthers in Mudgee on Saturday, Owen Patty has been named at hooker after returning from a one-week suspension, while Atta Mariotta was named to start in the second row after he was a late inclusion in the starting team last week. That's the latest XLFM local news. If you have a local news lead, go to xlfm.com.au and click local news. I'm Caitlin Lewis.
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5: Transport New South Wales would like to advise Kosciuszko Road, caution slushes on the road from Sawpit Creek through to Wilson's Valley. Trains are required from Wilson's Valley to Parrish. Guthaka Road, trains are required from Kosciuszko Road intersection to the village. Alpine Way, caution slushes on the road from the Rangers Station to Threadbow. Trains are required from Threadbow to the Wattles. Snowy Mountains Highway, caution snow and ice on the road from Alpine Creek to Sawyers Hill. Trains are required from Sawyers Hill to Yerangabilly Caves. The road's unsuitable for heavy vehicles without chains. Link Road to Sowen Snow Resort, chains are required. Road's unsuitable for heavy vehicles without chains. Elliott Way from Tumbarumba to Sowen, chains are required. Road's also unsuitable for heavy vehicles without chains. Coomer to Brown Mountain, the road is open, and keep it here for the latest winter road updates.
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5: Bit of cloud about for our hump day today. Showers, snow about the peaks, damaging winds predicted also. Partly cloudy, isolated showers, snow 1,000 metres tomorrow. Friday, partly cloudy with light winds. Mostly sunny for Saturday after a frosty morning. 95% chance of snow falls over the next 24 hours. A high of 10 for Cooma today. Jindy's chasing a mere 6. And a high of 11 for Canberra. It's 2 right now in Cooma. Here in Jindabyne, 1 degree. It's 4 at Bombala, Charlotte Pass minus 4, it's minus 2 at Mount Sowen, and it's gone from 8 to 7 degrees in Canberra.
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don't hear the end of that song, them saying, wee-oo, makes you want to go to the toilet all the time. 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Wee-oo, I've got to go. Huey Lewis in the news. 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

0: wonder if his eyes can get thirsty as well. 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Bit of cloud about for our Wednesday today. Showers, snow about the peaks, damaging winds are also forecast. 95% chance of snowfalls over the next 24 hours. Top of 10 for Cooma today. Gindi's chasing 6 and 11 for Canberra. It's 2 right now in Cooma. Here in Jindabyne, walk outside, you'll be enveloped by 1 degree and 7 degrees in Canberra right now at 7:15.
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0: Transport New South Wales would like to advise Cosy Oscar Road, caution slushes on the road from Sorbet Creek through to Wilson's Valley. Trains are required from Wilson's Valley to Perisher. Guthaka Road, trains are required from Cosy Oscar Road intersection to the village. Alpine Way, caution slushes on the road from the Rangers Station to Threadbow. Trains are required from Threadbow to the Wattles. Snowy Mountains Highway, caution snow and ice on the road from Alpine Creek to Sawyers Hill. Trains are required from Sawyers Hill to Urangabilly Caves. The road's unsuitable for heavy vehicles without chains. Link Road to Selwyn Snow Resort, chains are required. Road's unsuitable for heavy vehicles without chains. Elliott Way from Tumbarumba to Selwyn, chains are required. Road's also unsuitable for heavy vehicles without chains. Cooma to Brown Mountain, the road is open, and keep it here for the latest winter road updates.
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Carmen with hungry eyes, and now Miss Lisa Etheridge, she's thirsty because she wants someone to bring her some water. Lots of eating and drinking songs this morning, Gazmo. Yes. Okay, Hall & Oates moves us along with Man Eater. I rest my case. XLFM, it's around about 23 past 7.

0: 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We're a tick under 3.5 minutes away from the 7.30 news right now. 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
1: What do you got?
2: Three members of a New Zealand family have been arrested for drink driving on the same weekend. The first was a 15-year-old boy picked up drink driving on the South Island in the early hours of the morning, more than 3.5 times over the youth alcohol limit. His mum called to collect him from the police station and was booked for drink driving on the way. And to top it off, while they were waiting for her partner, he was stopped and arrested for, yep, you got it, drink driving. It doesn't even deserve a punchline.
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6: 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Building Snowy 2.0. Australia's biggest battery right here in the Snowy Mountains.
7: This is Budgie Baker. Blowy and snowy this morning. Both natural snow and the snowmakers are giving Mother Nature a hand as well. Around 5 centimetres or so. Still falling, so the cover is going to build during the day. Could be another day with lifts going and holds, so just check before you head out. Selwyn, snow settling. New jump chair for the skiers and boarders. So they've got a nice area for the tobogganers as well on Easy Street. Charlotte Pass, Guthrie's double chair should open, so all lifts ready for the skiers and boarders. Cossie triple chair from the top. Fresh tracks back to the village, and the pulpit, T-bar and basin. Palmer should spin. First timers, ride the Cossie carpet for all your fun. Perisher, lifts open across 3 resort areas. Mount Pete may go on hold. We're just going to see how the day pans out. Centre Valley and Front Valley, a little bit more protected. Some lifts in Blue Cow, some in Smigs, but nothing currently spinning in Guthaga. And at Threadbow, again, we'll just see what the wind does, but it may put the basin and Carrolls on hold and possibly the cruiser. Gunbarrel plus Antons are usually okay in the wind, so we'll get into some higher runs, including High Noon. Friday Flat, good for the first timers and the kids. As I said, the wind is going to affect the lifts today, so the protected runs will be the best option, especially around those surface lifts. Don the goggles though, rug up and make those fresh tracks today.
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8: From the Capital Radio Newsroom, good morning, I'm James Wybrow. Australia's corporate regulator is concerned millions of mortgage holders with offset accounts are missing out on promised savings. ASIC has released a report after reviewing the offset practices of 8 banks, representing 70% of Australia's home loan market. Chairperson Sarah Court says some banks are not making sure offset accounts are properly linked to loans.
9: And what that means is that many consumers may be missing out on the interest saving that they were expecting.
8: In other news, police say they've found live hand grenades, firearms and $3 million worth of drugs during raids in Sydney's southwest. Dusty Fitzpatrick reports.
10: Detectives were carrying out a firearm prohibition order compliance check at a Glenfield home when they made the discovery. They say they found 6 grenades, 3 semi-automatic rifles, shotguns, a pistol and more than 1,000 rounds of ammunition. It's also alleged they uncovered cocaine, meth, ketamine, cannabis, heroin and MDMA, as well as electronic devices and cash. A man and woman, both aged 26, were arrested at the scene and charged with several offences.
1: Researchers are growing mini brains in the search for improved drugs to treat multiple sclerosis. More than 37,000 Australians are living with the condition that causes a person's own immune system to attack myelin in the brain. Dr. Samantha Barton says there are currently no therapies available to repair damage caused by MS.
11: And so by being able to make these mini brains and study this myelin, we're hoping to be able to identify ways to preserve the myelin, treat the myelin.
1: Also making news, some weight loss drug users are reporting a sunburn sensation so severe it can make wearing clothes or driving unbearably painful. The complaints described include debilitating skin tingling, extreme sensitivity to touch, and temperature on the body and scalp. And new data has confirmed an increase in the number of marriage breakups in Australia. The Bureau of Statistics says more than 49,000 divorces were granted in 2025, up on the previous year. The number of marriages registered dropped slightly. At the Commonwealth Games, sprinter Lachie Kennedy has won silver in the men's 100 metres, missing gold by 0.02 seconds. Meanwhile, fellow sprinter Tori Lewis set a national record to win her 100 metres semi-final despite extremely wet conditions. Fellow Aussie Georgia Harris telling Seven she can't believe how much rain is falling.
12: Look, I didn't expect to be swimming today, especially in lane one. I haven't actually raced in lane one before, and I knew that was obviously going to be the lane that was most affected by the rain.
1: Jenna Forrester has won gold in the women's 200 metre medley, and Flynn Southam has won in the men's 100 metre freestyle. That's the latest news update from the Capital Radio Newsroom. I'm James Wybrow.
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0: Transport New South Wales would like to advise Kosciuszko Road, caution slushes on the road from Sorpic Creek through to Wilson's Valley. Trains are required from Wilson's Valley to Perisher. Guthaka Road, trains are required from Kosciuszko Road intersection to the village. Alpine Way, caution slushes on the road from the Rangers Station to Threadbow. Trains are required from Threadbow to the Wattles. Snowy Mountains Highway, caution snow and ice on the road from Alpine Creek to Sawyers Hill. Trains are required from Sawyers Hill to Yerangabilly Caves. The road's unsuitable for heavy vehicles without chains. Link Road to Selwyn Snow Resort, chains are required. Road's unsuitable for heavy vehicles without chains. Elliott Way from Tumbarumba to Selwyn, chains are required. Road's also unsuitable for heavy vehicles without chains. Cooma to Brown Mountain, the road is open, and keep it here for the latest winter road updates.
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0: Cloud about today with showers, snow about the ranges, and damaging winds are also forecast. Partly cloudy, isolated showers, snow 1,000 metres tomorrow. Friday, partly cloudy, light winds, mostly sunny after a frosty morning for Saturday. 95% chance of snowfalls over the next 24 hours, a top of 10 for Cooma today. Jindy's chasing only 6 and 11 for Canberra. It's a 2 right now in Cooma, Jindabyne 1, 4 Bombala. Charlotte Bar still minus 4, minus 2 at Mount Selwyn, and it's now 6 degrees in Canberra.
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13: Yeah. Hey, Gaz, mate.
0: Mm.
13: You know, because we're such besties, I'd be like a Secret Service agent around you.
0: What do you mean?
13: Well, I'd take a Nerf bullet for you.
0: What?
13: Oh, look.
0: Well, thank you very much.
13: You're welcome. You know, what do you think besties are for?
0: What about a real bullet?
13: Nah, bugger that.
0: Got to draw a line somewhere. I don't want to be in the line of fire for that, nah.
13: All right, well, you then.
0: Okay, you two now. 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
0: All right, time to check the birthdays, thanks to Nibbitabell Bakery, we?
3: Right, yeah, another one of those lackluster days for famous people. Fernando Alonso's turning 45 today. He's a racing car driver, of course. He's a Spanish guy. Benito Mussolini is born in 1883 and carked it in 1945. He used to be the boss of Italy, got into bed with Hitler and got on the wrong side of history, didn't he? So his people bumped him off and strung him up in the, the town square, I think, along with his missus. I don't think she deserved as much as he did. But anyway, he's gone. Down the page a bit more. Who else have we got here? Like I said, it's not all that bloody riveting for the famous people. We got Alison Mack. She's an actress. She's in Honey, We Shrunk Ourselves and Smallville. That's a TV show, you know. Mm-hmm. Will Wheaton, he's 54 today. He's been in Stand By Me, Star Trek Next Generation. He was Wesley Crusher in that TV series. And just quickly looking at Clara Bow, alluring silent movie star who starred in the movie It and Wings in 1927. She became a box office draw as one of the leading sex symbols of the Roaring Twenties. She retired from films at the age of 28. I noticed down here too, the Taylor Swift, she named a song after her as well. So anyway, she died at the age of 60 in 1965. What about the book?
0: I checked the book and there's no one in there. No joke names. Wouldn't bloody want to be. All right, well, if you are having a birthday today and you missed the birthday book, then happy birthday. Yeah, happy birthday to you. Okay.
4: Oh, Cher Adamsakisian.
0: Yes, this is Cher with Believe. 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Wednesday morning it is. And it's now 18 to 8. G'day.
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0: share with Believe, XLFM 96.1 local breakfast show on your Wednesday morning. A bit of cloud about for our Wednesday today. Showers, snow about the peaks. Damaging winds are also forecast to blow through. 95% chance of snowfalls over the next 24 hours. A high of 10 for Coomera today. Gindi's chasing only 6 and 11 degrees for Canberra as a max. 2 degrees currently in Coomera here in Jindabyne. We're squatting on 1 and it's at 6 degrees in Canberra at 14 minutes to 8.
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0: Transport New South Wales would like to advise Kosciuszko Road, caution slushes on the road from Sawpick Creek through to Wilson's Valley. Trains are required from Wilson's Valley to Parrish. Guthaka Road, trains are required from Kosciuszko Road intersection to the village. Alpine Way, caution slushes on the road from the Rangers Station to Threadbow. Trains are required from Threadbow to the Wattles. Snowy Mountains Highway, caution snow and ice on the road from Alpine Creek to Sawyers Hill. Trains are required from Sawyers Hill to Yerangabilly Caves. The road's unsuitable for heavy vehicles without chains. Link Road to Sowen Snow Resort, chains are required. Road's unsuitable for heavy vehicles without chains. Elliot Way from Tumbarumba to Sowen, chains are required. Road's also unsuitable for heavy vehicles without chains. Coomera to Brown Mountain, the road is open, and keep it here for the latest winter road updates.
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0: 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On your hump day Wednesday morning, more from Howard Jones, What is Love? Linda Carlisle and Rick Shaw, that's what love's all about. 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

0: 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We took over 3.5 minutes from the news at 8 right now. Bloated news story.
1: What you got, Gizmo?
0: A strong man in Syria pulls a train packed with passengers that he claims weighs over 100 tons thanks to an incline using nothing but muscle power. Crowds gathered at Qadim train station near the Syrian capital Damascus to watch Adnam Ismail al-Awad put his strength to the test. Its length is 20 metres and weighs 2.5 tonnes, but when he pulls something on an incline, it becomes heavier, so it becomes more than 100 tonnes. Well, that's according to Awad, or Awad, whatever. After getting into his harness and positioning himself over the tracks, he began to tug the train. The wheels moved, and Awad managed to pull it along the rusty line just before his pants exploded.
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0: So they've got a nice area for the tobogganers as well on Easy Street. Charlotte Pass, Guthrie's Double Chair should open, so all lifts ready for the skiers and boarders. Cossie Triple Chair from the top, fresh tracks back to the village, and the Pulpit Tea Bar and Basin. 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Mount Pete may go on hold. We're just going to see how the day pans out. Centre Valley and Front Valley, a little bit more protected. Some lifts in Blue Cow, some in Smigs, but nothing currently spinning in Guthaga. And at Threadbow, again, we'll just see what the wind does, but it may put the Basin and Carroll on hold and possibly the Cruiser. Gunbarrel plus Anton's are usually okay in the wind, so we'll get you to some higher runs, including High Noon. Friday Flat, good for the first timers and the kids. As I said, the wind is going to affect the lifts today, so the protected runs will be the best option, especially around those surface lifts. Don the goggles though, rug up and make those fresh tracks today.
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2: From the Capital Radio Newsroom, good morning. I'm James Wybrow. Overseas to start, a desperate search is underway in Japan, with more than a dozen people missing in buildings which collapsed due to an earthquake. The powerful 7.1 magnitude tremor hit the Kumamoto Prefecture, causing damage to busy sites, including a shopping centre and a paper factory. More than 60 aftershocks have been recorded. Authorities say there are multiple deaths confirmed, and Japanese Prime Minister Sani Takaichi says their focus is on saving as many people as possible.
3: I have instructed relevant ministries to assess the damage, work closely with local government under the policy of putting human life first.
2: That translation thanks to Al Jazeera. Closer to home, Australia is a step closer to a full year of paid parental leave. The federal government plans to double the current 26-week scheme, putting an extended model on the national agenda. Chief Executive of the Parenthood, Georgie Dent, says the milestone is close.
4: 12 months of paid parental leave is where we're headed. It's no longer just a pipe dream of parent advocates like myself. It's actually the reality that we need to be heading for.
2: Meanwhile, a study has found 30% of women who give birth in Australia have previously experienced at least one miscarriage. Australian Institute of Health and Welfare has released new analysis on pregnancy loss. The Institute's Deanna Eldridge says the data highlights how common miscarriage is.
5: Among women who gave birth in 2022, almost one in three had previously experienced at least one miscarriage, and 10% had experienced two or more miscarriages, based on data from five states and territories.
2: In other news, detectives say they've uncovered live hand grenades, automatic rifles and 1,000 rounds of ammunition during raids in Sydney's southwest. It's alleged authorities also found more than $3 million worth of drugs, phones and cash inside the Glenfield home. And EV charging companies are reporting an increase in thieves stealing their cables to harvest the copper inside. Sprinter Lachlan Kennedy has smashed the Australian men's 100-metre record to win a Commonwealth Games silver medal. The 22-year-old ran a blistering time of 9.85 seconds to finally break the 2003 record set by Patrick Johnson.
6: He's run 9.85. It was extraordinary stuff. We've never had a Commonwealth Games final like it.
2: That call on 7. Tori Lewis has also broken an Australian record, running 10.99 to win bronze in the women's 100 metres. While in the pool, Flynn Southam has won gold in the 100-metre freestyle. Jenna Forrester won the women's 200-metre individual medley. And FIFA has announced plans to seek private investment to fund its major competitions, including the World Cup. The move is being slammed by European body UEFA, declaring it crosses a line and that football does not belong to FIFA to sell. That's the latest from the Capital Radio Newsroom.
7: Continuing with XLFM local news, thanks to Red Energy, the 100% Australian energy retailer owned by Snowy Hydro. I'm Caitlin Lewis. The major contractor behind the Snowy 2.0 project is in court accused of exposing workers to a risk of serious injury or death. More than a dozen witnesses are expected to give evidence at the trial, which is set to last 3 weeks. A worker on the renewable energy project spoke to the New South Wales Industrial Court on Monday, telling them of his shock after he was struck on the hip by a broken drill during

0: tunnelling operation. Drill operator Trent Wilson told the court he and a colleague were operating a large drill attached to the Florence boring machine in 2022 when they were hit with part of the steel rig. New large fences in Kosciuszko National Park are there to protect fens from the impact of wild horses. That's according to National Parks and Wildlife, who spoke to About Regional about the new fencing, which has caught the eye of some locals. Parks told the outlet that the fencing was built to protect endangered alpine wetlands, putting to rest some theories that were making the rounds. Some suggestions on the table include that the fencing may be connected to a sinkhole, subsidence, or other instability associated with Snowy 2.0. The state has welcomed 16 new highly qualified intensive care paramedics who have been deployed after wrapping up an intensive 27-week specialist training program. As of June 4, 880 paramedics have been trained, with 37 being deployed into regional New South Wales. Health Minister Ryan Park says these new workers will provide a critical boost to frontline health services across the state, including in regional areas like the Snowy Mountains. And sporting clubs across the Monero can now apply for grants of between $2,000 and $20,000 through the New South Wales Government's Local Sport Grant Program. Applications close at 1 p.m. on August 17.
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0: Gin Divine's own Kesha Neve will take to the stage in Wagga Wagga this weekend for a special performance as part of the NRLW Magic Round for 2026, while the Canberra Raiders go up against the Cowboys in a must-win clash following two straight losses. That's the latest XLFM local news. 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I'm Caitlin Lewis.
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2: Transport New South Wales would like to advise Kosciuszko Road, change are required from Wilson's Valley through to Parish and Guthrie Road, change are required from Kosciuszko Road intersection to the village. Alpine Way, caution slushes on the road from the Ranger Station to Threadbow, change are required from Threadbow to the Wattles. Snowy Mountains Highway, caution snow and ice is on the road from Alpine Creek to Sawyers Hill, change are required from Sawyers Hill to Yerangabilly Caves. The road's unsuitable for heavy vehicles without chains. Link Road to Selwyn Snow Resort, chains are required. Roads unsuitable for heavy vehicles without chains. Elliot Way to Tumbarumba and Selwyn, chains are required. Roads also unsuitable for heavy vehicles without chains. And Coomer to Brown Mountain, the roads open. And keep it here for the latest winter road updates.
1: XLFM Snowy Mountains weather.
2: A bit of cloud about today, showers with snow about the ranges and damaging winds are also forecast. Tomorrow, partly cloudy, isolated showers, snow 1,000 metres, light winds, partly cloudy for Friday, Saturday, a mostly sunny day after a frosty morning. 95% chance of snowfalls over the next 24 hours, a top of 10 for Cooma today. Gindy's chasing only 6 degrees and Canberra's striving to get to 11. It's 3 right now in Cooma, here in Gindibine 2, 4 degrees at Bombala, Charlotte Pass minus 4, it's now minus 3 at Mount Selwyn. And it's gone back to 7 degrees in Canberra.
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1: 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The late and great David Bowie now. China Girl at 11 and a half past 8 o'clock.

0: That's good morning in Cantonese, in case you didn't know.
1: 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Wednesday morning it is. Bit of cloud about today. Showers, snow about the peaks. Damaging winds picking up later on. 95% chance of snowfalls over the next 24 hours. A high of 10 for Coomera today. Jindy's top 6 and 11 for Canberra. It's 3 right now in Coomera. Here in Jindabyne, squatting on 2. 7 degrees in Canberra at 16 past 8.
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9: 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The Charlotte Pass Snow Resort $89 Thursday deal. 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
1: Transport New South Wales would like to advise Kosciuszko Road, change required from Wilson's Valley through to Perisher. Guthrie Road, change required from Kosciuszko Road intersection to the village. Alpine Way, caution slushes on the road from the Ranger Station to Threadbow, change required from Threadbow to the Wattles. Snowy Mountains Highway, caution snow and ice is on the road from Alpine Creek to Sawyers Hill, change required from Sawyers Hill to Yerangabilly Caves. The road's unsuitable for heavy vehicles without chains. Link Road to Selwyn Snow Resort, change are required. Road's unsuitable for heavy vehicles without chains. Elliott Way to Tumbarumba and Selwyn, change are required. Road's also unsuitable for heavy vehicles without chains. And Cooma to Brown Mountain, the road's open. And keep it here for the latest winter road updates.
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0: 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That was Mr. Big.
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0: Eurythmics, Sweet Dreams, XLFM, 23 past 8, morning. 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
1: Right.
0: A TV station came up with an unusual workaround when its cameras were barred from covering a high-profile corruption trial by drafting in puppets to recreate scenes from the US District Courtroom in Akron. WOIO adds segments at the end of its 10 p.m. broadcasts, with Sesame Street-style puppets reciting the actual testimony of witnesses in the case of ex-County Commissioner Jimmy DeMora. The Nightly Lampoon is breathlessly anchored by a court reporter played by a cloth squirrel. The reaction to the broadcast is mixed, but the station won praise from visitors to its Facebook page, with one writing, "This is the best thing I've ever seen forever." Seeing as both our politicians and justice system are like clowns or puppets most of the time, this is wholly appropriate. Keep it up. I reckon they should do that more often. In fact, they should do it here in Australia, because there's certainly something shoved up the back of our politicians moving their mouths.
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6: This is Budgie Baker. Blowy and snowy this morning, both natural snow, and the snowmakers are giving Mother Nature a hand as well. Around 5 centimetres or so, still falling, so the cover is going to build during the day. Could be another day with lifts going on hold, so just check before you head out. Selwyn, snow settling, new jump chair for the skiers and boarders. They've got a nice area for the tobogganers as well on Easy Street. Charlotte Pass, Guthrie's double chair should open, so all lifts ready for the skiers and boarders. Cossie triple chair from the top, fresh track back to the village, and the pulpit T-bar and basin. Palmer should spin. First timers, ride the Cossie carpet for all your fun. Perisher, lifts open across three resort areas. Mount Pete may go on hold. We're just going to see how the day pans out. Centre Valley and Front Valley, a little bit more protected. Some lifts in Blue Cow, some in Smigs, but nothing currently spinning in Guthaga. And at Threadbow, again, we'll just see what the wind does, but it may put the basin and Carrolls on hold and possibly the cruiser. Gunbarrel plus Anton's are usually okay in the wind, so we'll get you some higher runs, including High Noon. Friday Flat, good for the first timers and the kids. As I said, the wind is going to affect the lifts today, so the protected runs will be the best option, especially around those surface lifts. Don the goggles though, rug up and make those fresh tracks today.
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7: From the Capital Radio Newsroom, good morning. I'm James Wybrow. Overseas to start, a desperate search is underway in Japan, with more than a dozen people missing in buildings which collapsed due to an earthquake. The powerful 7.1 magnitude tremor hit the Kumamoto Prefecture, causing damage to busy sites, including a shopping centre and a paper factory. More than 60 aftershocks have been recorded. Authorities say there are multiple deaths confirmed, and Japanese Prime Minister Sani Takaichi says their focus is on saving as many people as possible.
8: I have instructed relevant ministries to assess the damage, work closely with local government under the policy of putting human life first.
7: That translation thanks to Al Jazeera. Closer to home, Australia is a step closer to a full year of paid parental leave. The federal government plans to double the current 26-week scheme, putting an extended model on the national agenda. Chief Executive of the Parenthood, Georgie Dent, says the milestone is close.
1: 12 months of paid parental leave is where we're headed. It's no longer just a pipe dream of parent advocates like myself. It's actually the reality that we need to be heading for.
7: Meanwhile, a study has found 30% of women who give birth in Australia have previously experienced at least one miscarriage. Australian Institute of Health and Welfare has released new analysis on pregnancy loss. The Institute's Deanna Eldridge says the data highlights how common miscarriage is.
9: Among women who gave birth in 2022, almost one in three had previously experienced at least one miscarriage, and 10% had experienced two or more miscarriages, based on data from five states and territories.
7: In other news, detectives say they've uncovered live hand grenades, automatic rifles and 1,000 rounds of ammunition during raids in Sydney's southwest. It's alleged authorities also found more than $3 million worth of drugs, phones and cash inside the Glenfield home. And EV charging companies are reporting an increase in thieves stealing their cables to harvest the copper inside. Sprinter Lachlan Kennedy has smashed the Australian men's 100-metre record to win a Commonwealth Games silver medal. The 22-year-old ran a blistering time of 9.85 seconds to finally break the 2003 record set by Patrick Johnson.
10: He's run 9.85. It was extraordinary stuff. We've never had a Commonwealth Games final like it.
7: That call on 7. Tori Lewis has also broken an Australian record, running 10.99 to win bronze in the women's 100 metres. While in the pool, Flynn Southam has won gold in the 100 metre freestyle. Jenna Forrester won the women's 200 metre individual medley. And FIFA has announced plans to seek private investment to fund its major competitions, including the World Cup. The move is being slammed by European body UEFA, declaring it crosses a line and that football does not belong to FIFA to sell. That's the latest from the Capital Radio Newsroom.
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0: Transport New South Wales would like to advise Kosciuszko Road, change are required from Wilson's Valley through to Parrish and Guthrie Road, change are required from Kosciuszko Road intersection to the village. Alpine Way, caution slushes on the road from the Ranger Station to Threadbow, change are required from Threadbow to the Wattles. Snowy Mountains Highway, caution snow and ice is on the road from Alpine Creek to Sawyers Hill, change are required from Sawyers Hill to Yerengabilly Caves. The road's unsuitable for heavy vehicles without chains. Link Road to Selwyn Snow Resort, change are required, road's unsuitable for heavy vehicles without chains. Elliot Way to Tumbarumba and so on. Chains are required. Roads also unsuitable for heavy vehicles without chains. And Cooma to Brown Mountain, the roads are open. And keep it here for the latest winter road updates.
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0: A bit of cloud about today. Showers, snow about the peaks. Damaging winds predicted too. Partly cloudy, isolated showers, snow at 1,000 metres tomorrow. Partly cloudy, light winds come Friday. 95% chance of snowfalls over the next 24 hours. A high of 10 for Cooma today. Jindy's chasing 6 and 11 for Canberra. 4 currently in Cooma, Jindabyne 3. 4 Bombala, Charlotte Pass minus 4, minus 3 Mount Selwyn. And it's 7 degrees in Canberra.
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What you got now? 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They look quite yummy too. They've got some pictures there. It's on July 31, well, this Friday actually, at 10:30 in the morning, Sharp Street, between the newsagent and Hook's Pharmacy. Inquiries, Kay is the person to call. Her number is 6452 1782. Is that it? That's it, yes, well. Oh, yeah. Right, UB40 and Chrissy Hine. This is I Got You, Babe, XLFM 96.1 Local Breakfast Show. 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

0: 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Hump day Wednesday morning, but a cloud about for our Wednesday today. I'm getting some showers, snow about the peaks, winds picking up later on. I'll be down in Majing, apparently. 95% chance of snowfalls over the next 24 hours. A top of 10 for Cooma today, Jindy 6, 11 for Canberra. It's 4 right now in Cooma here in Jindabyne, squatting on 3. And it's 7 degrees in Canberra. It's 17 minutes to 9 o'clock.
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0: Transport New South Wales would like to advise Kosciuszko Road, change are required from Wilson's Valley through to Perisher, Guthrie Road, change are required from Kosciuszko Road intersection to the village, Alpine Way, caution slushes on the road from the Ranger Station to Threadbow, change are required from Threadbow to the Wattles, Snowy Mountains Highway, caution snow and ice is on the road from Alpine Creek to Sawyers Hill, change are required from Sawyers Hill to Yerangabilly Caves, the road's unsuitable for heavy vehicles without chains, Link Road to Selwyn Snow Resort, change are required, road's unsuitable for heavy vehicles without chains, Elliot Way to Tumbarumba and so on. Chains are required. Roads also unsuitable for heavy vehicles without chains. And Cooma to Brown Mountain, the roads open. And keep it here for the latest winter road updates.
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15: 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Wagga agents yarded 4,965 cattle this week, including 1,600 cows. The top end of the cow market was firm, with the best cows making up to 425 cents. But from there on in, the prices slid down slightly from being 10 to 20 cents a kilo cheaper than previous week. Bullocks ranged from 460 cents through to 510, with most making 490 for the better types. Feeder cattle sold to a slightly cheaper trend. Both steers and heifers dropped anywhere from 30 to 20 cents. Light restocker cattle was certainly cheaper this week, with lightweight steers dropping 30 to 40 cents and also heifers being cheaper. Right about wraps up another winter market with numbers high.
14: Thanks to Kirshner Mackey, your local property and livestock agents in the snowy region.
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Hello, KC3 here. Camilla and I know it gets hard in the morning. Thank heavens for Gazza and Rick, the forever classic. 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

0: Aussie stuff from Ganga Jane, Sounds of Then, XLFM 96.1, local breakfast show, which has now come to a close for your hump day Wednesday morning. Up after 9 o'clock, launch into our first 30-minute music marathon of the day. And of course, I'm going to get home to my drop-dead gorgeous Belinda Gaylor this morning. Going to wake her up wearing my Ganga Jane outfit. What's that look like? Makes me look like I've got a bad case of the Ganga Janes, like I've been on the Terps all night.
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8: 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Australian energy starts right here in the Snowy Mountains.
9: This is Budgie Baker. Still snowy, still blowy. Both natural snow and the snowmakers are out, also giving Mother Nature a hand. Around 10 centimetres or so, still snowing, so the cover will build during the day. It could be another day with lifts going on hold, so

0: The wind is affecting the lifts today, so those protected runs will be the best option, especially around the surface lifts. So don goggles, rug up and make fresh tracks today.
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2: From the Capital Radio Newsroom, good morning. I'm James Wybrow. Pauline Hanson has updated her parliamentary register of interests, declaring billionaire Gina Rinehart paid for her recent flights between London, Rome and Sicily. She says Ms. Rinehart also gifted her an invitation to a Dolce & Gabbana fashion parade. The One Nation leader says she paid for her own accommodation, meals and daily expenses. Overseas, the White House says talks between US President Donald Trump and Israel's Prime Minister Benjamin Netanyahu were positive and productive. It was the first time both leaders met since launching their joint war against Iran. Former Pentagon advisor Jasmine El-Gamal says it is likely Mr. Netanyahu had less sway over President Trump than when the conflict first broke out.
3: This time around, the president's ears are not as receptive to Prime Minister Netanyahu's messages that he should continue the pressure on Iran and potentially even go back to full-scale war.
2: Meanwhile, a desperate search is underway in Japan, with more than a dozen people missing in buildings which collapsed due to an earthquake. The 7.1 magnitude tremor hit the Kumamoto Prefecture, causing damage to busy sites, including a shopping centre. Back home, mortgage holders are being advised to check their offset account is properly linked to their home loan. Australia's corporate regulator has found some banks are failing to properly manage offset accounts. ASIC chairperson Sarah Court says it's costing mortgage holders millions of dollars in promised savings.
4: And to date, we know that $55 million has been compensated to customers where banks have failed to get these linkages right. And that amount is increasing.
2: Also making news, Qantas has completed what is believed to be the longest ever commercial flight, lasting 24 hours and 24 minutes. And 13 Australian patients have reported feeling a sunburn-like sensation on their skin while taking GLP-1 weight loss medications. Massive morning on the track for Australian athletes at the Commonwealth Games in Glasgow. Lachlan Kennedy set a new Australian record in the 100 metres of 9.85 seconds, winning silver, while Tori Lewis won bronze in the women's 100, becoming the first Aussie woman to break 11 seconds. Eleanor Patterson has won high jump gold, equaling the Games record of 1.96 metres. In AFL news, the Giants still believe they can make finals, despite sitting 12th on the ladder, one game and a percentage out of the 10. Midfielder Xavier O'Halloran is optimistic there's still enough time for the team to click.
5: Well, I hope so. We have to show up pretty quickly. Yeah, it's just been an issue of consistency for us this year, so hopefully that changes this weekend.
2: And the AFL will finalise the fixture of the last two rounds of the season today. It will see a trio of double headers with the AFLW. That's the latest news update from the Capital Radio Newsroom. I'm James Wybrow.
6: Continuing with XLFM local news, thanks to Red Energy, the 100% Australian energy retailer owned by Snowy Hydro. I'm Caitlin Lewis. Electricity and gas customers in the region can now have their say on prices, shopping around and other issues as part of an independent review of the market. It's all part of an independent review of electricity and gas. IPART has put the call out saying submissions can be made until September 1st. The Snowy Valley Council's Disability Inclusion Action Plan survey is now open for submissions. If you're a person with disability, a carer, or have a family member of a disability service provider, Council would like to hear from you. You can complete the survey at the Your Voice website. More information can be found on the Council's Facebook page. And Snowy Monaro residents are being encouraged to sign up to their local library. The State Library wants to increase membership to 50% of the population. State Librarian Dr. Caroline Butler-Bowden says libraries are more than just books.
7: All libraries offer family programs. They offer amazing things like book clubs, sometimes knitting clubs, Tai Chi classes.
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6: A finals run is still on the table for the Canberra Raiders after they smashed the Tigers by 46 points in round 21.

0: Matty Nicholson made his first appearance this season after sustaining a shoulder injury during the preseason. His captain, Joe Tarpany, says it's great to see him back in the green.
1: You see him working a lot in rehab, doing all the little stuff, so it's a reward for how hard he's worked. And it's a pretty dark place when you're in rehab and you're trying to get back on the field and you see the boys, you know, we're winning or we're going away and we're bonding. So to see him back on the top, it's pretty nice.
0: And the Canberra Raiders NRLW team is in for their Magic Round clash against the Cowboys on Saturday. Bobby Law will miss the next 4 to 6 weeks after suffering a hand injury in the team's loss to the Sharks in round four. Jordan Preston will miss the match due to suspension. Isabella Waterman and Serena Naitoka-Toka will both play their first NRLW game of the season. That's the latest XLFM local news. If you have a local news lead, go to xlfm.com.au and click local news. I'm Caitlin Lewis.
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3: Transport New South Wales would like to advise Kosciuszko Road, change are required from Wilson's Valley through to Perisher. Guthrie Road, change are required from Kosciuszko Road intersection to the village. Alpine Way, caution slushes on the road from the Ranger Station to Threadbow, change are required from Threadbow to the Wattles. Snowy Mountains Highway, caution snow and ice is on the road from Alpine Creek to Sawyers Hill, change required from Sawyers Hill to Yerangabilly Caves. The road's unsuitable for heavy vehicles without chains. Link Road to Selwyn Snow Resort, chains are required. Roads unsuitable for heavy vehicles without chains. Elliott Way to Tumbarumba and Selwyn, chains are required. Roads also unsuitable for heavy vehicles without chains. And Coomer to Brown Mountain, the road's open. And keep it here for the latest winter road updates.
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3: Showers and damaging winds expected throughout the day today and rain into the evening hours. Partly cloudy, isolated shower, snow 1,000 metres tomorrow, Friday. Partly cloudy with light winds and mostly sunny Saturday after some morning frost. 95% chance of snowfalls over the next 24 hours. Akuma's dropping down to zero tonight, top tomorrow 10, a high of 9 for Jindabyne after a night's low of 6. Canberra's climbing to 12 after an evening's low of 3.
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0: Once again, XLFM 96.1. Europe's the final countdown to the end of a 30-minute music marathon on your hump day Wednesday morning. Here with the Guns of Horn. Showers throughout the day today and damaging winds as well. 95% chance of snowfalls over the next 24 hours. Coomer's dropping to zero tonight, top tomorrow at 10 degrees. A high of 9 for Ginderbine after a night's low of 6. All right, Katrina and the Waves coming up with this hit. Walking on Sunshine. 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
0: Transport New South Wales would like to advise Kosciuszko Road, change are required from Wilson's Valley through to Parrish and Guthrie Road, change are required from Kosciuszko Road intersection to the village. Alpine Way, caution slushes on the road from the Ranger Station to Threadbow, change are required from Threadbow to the Wattles. Snowy Mountains Highway, caution snow and ice is on the road from Alpine Creek to Sawyers Hill, change are required from Sawyers Hill to Yerangabilly Caves. The road's unsuitable for heavy vehicles without chains. Link Road to Selwyn Snow Resort, change are required, road's unsuitable for heavy vehicles without chains. Elliott Way to Tumbarumba and Selwyn, change are required, road's also unsuitable for heavy vehicles without chains. And Coomer to Brown Mountain, the road's open, and keep it here for the latest Winter Road updates.

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0: For the Classic XL FM 96.1, Marvin Gaye's Sexual Healing. On your hump day Wednesday morning here with the Guns of War. Now, I'm about to leave the hot seat and coming into that place after the 10 o'clock news, Brad's back again to look after your classics 2 or 3. As for me, Guns of War, I'm going to bid you farewell till next time. So until then...
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1: 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Building Snowy 2.0. Australia's biggest battery right here in the Snowy Mountains.
8: This is Budgie Baker. I've got plenty of wind, but we've also got some snow. About 10 centimetres or more of natural snow, especially higher up. Snowmakers are giving Mother Nature a hand as well where they can. It's still falling at the moment, so the cover is going to build during the day and that wind is helping blow it around as well. Could be another day, though, with lifts going on hold, so check before you head on out. So when snow is settling, new jump chair for the skiers and boarders. Nice little spot also reserved for the tobogganers on Easy Street. Charlotte Pass, Guthrie's double chair. Cosy triple chair on hold for a while until the wind backs off. We hope it'll be later this morning. Pulpit Tea Bar, Basin Palmer are spinning to get you to some fresh snow. First timers can ride the Cosy carpet for their fun. Perisher, lifts open across 3 resort areas. Mount Pease on hold at the moment. Centre Valley, Front Valley, probably the more protected. Some lifts in Blue Cow, some in Smiggins, and nothing currently spinning in Guthaga today. Threadbow, wind has put the Basin and Carrolls on hold. Cruiser as well. But you've got the Cosy Chair and Gun Barrel to get you some higher runs, including High Noon and the Super Trail. Friday Flat, good for the first timers and